teacher. 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I bought myself a beer, then I had to take a walk. While I was gone, some no good Joan had drank up my last dime. I never

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My name is Kai Turner, sitting in here live on this hot and muggy Saturday evening. It's getting better. It's getting better. I'm feeling good here. Hopefully you're feeling good, too, as we go through this great music from the golden era of rhythm and blues. That's what we do here every Saturday from 6 to 8 p.m. We put this great music in your ears, music that started it all, coming out of the World War II era and breaking off into all kinds of things, you know, rhythm and blues, rock and roll, soul, jazz, hip-hop. It all kind of finds its way back to what we're doing right here, right now. That indistinguishable voice of Clyde McFadder there from 1953, Let the Boogie Woogie Roll on Atlantic Records. They did so many of those great recordings with Clyde McFadder back then. Born November 15th, 1932, made it all the way to June of 1972 out of Durham, North Carolina. Inducted twice into the Rock and Roll Hall of Fame. And he, you know, maybe they should have done it three times. He had that much of an effect on people, you know, inspiring people like Billy Ward and the Dominoes and the Drifters and all kinds of other doo-wop stuff, before dying at a very young age from heart and kidney disease. Booze, alcohol, at the age of 39 in New York back in 1972. Clyde McFadder, so much great stuff out there. You got to go get hip to him. Another guy, while you're doing that, Dave Bartholomew, one of the foundation originators at Imperial Records out of New Orleans around that time, 1953. Who drank the beer? Well, I was in the rear. Yeah, those are fighting words on a day like this. And he goes back to the early days, right? Born back in 1918 and joined the Army, fought in the Second World War, came back home, and started writing songs with a guy named Fats Domino. And they both churned out a bunch of hits together back then. And he lived a long life. 2018, they celebrated his 100th birthday. And then he passed away in 2019. Mr. Google Eyes, featuring Billy Ford there with Rough and Rocky Road. 1952 on OK Records, one of those fun songs that is just, you know, it's fun to play here on a station like KUVO on a Saturday night. Rough and Rocky Road, and starting off with Billy Nelson and the Five Wings. Pack, Shack, and Stack, getting us started here on the R&B Jukebox. Born back August of 1927, getting his start in the early 1950s in Harlem, and originally with the group The Five Wings. They were known as the Checkers, and then they get teamed up with Billy Nelson. And The Five Wings are a great backup group. They end up doing so many great things on their own, you know, as either The Five Wings or The Five Stars before that. And they actually get rebranded later as, you know, some people come in and out of the band. They become the Dubs and continue to influence people all the way into the 1970s. We're listening to this great music, the golden era of rhythm and blues, and one of the cats who really sort of transcended rhythm and blues and jazz and early forms of this music with a unique instrument at the time. Starting as a drummer, he switched to something called a vibraphone and made that instrument famous too. Lionel Hampton on the R&B Jukebox, KUVO.

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Oh, man. We're already talking back to school here. R&B Jukebox is the name of the show. KUVO Station 89.3 FM. I'm Kai Turner sitting in here this week live in the flesh, laying out this great music, digging it up, dusting it off, and spinning it through the modern ways here to get it to you. Great song there from Carl Hamill Jr. and his group, sitting alphabetically. Had a real short career in the 1950s, coming out of New Rochelle, New York, born back 1942, might even still be around because he disappeared after that. Nobody knows where he is or even if he still is. But the song is, and that's why we played it here for you on the R&B Jukebox. One of the great shouters of all time, Mr. Wynonie Harris, in there before that. 1954, Shake That Thing. Yeah, born back August 24, 1915 in Omaha, Nebraska, coming straight out of the middle here, laying that on you, starting his career in the 1930s with guys like Lucky Millinder and working the clubs, doing the thing, you know. I mean, back then you had to be louder than the band if you were going to pull it off the way they did. And he made it to 1969 in Los Angeles, California, one of the great founders of rock and roll, and the big stars of R&B in the Shout era. K-Star in there before that, 1950, Capitol Records, Oh Babe. And boy, she had a heck of a career. You know, she starts young as a child prodigy coming out of Oklahoma, born Catherine Laverne Starks in Daughtry, Oklahoma, on the Oklahoma Indian Reservation with the Cherokee and the Choctaw, and a little bit of Irish descent in there as well. And then they grew up in Memphis, Tennessee, where, of course, she was exposed to all kinds of great music around those times, even getting her own radio show as a kid back then. And, you know, got into jazz, started recording with Count Basie, and even ended up doing a duet with Tony Bennett back in 2001 on his Playing With My Friends album. Made it to 2016, K-Star, Oh Babe. What a great career from her on the R&B Jukebox this evening. Hopefully you're having a good time listening to this great music, and we like playing it for you here on KUVO. The city of Lakewood and Morris the Dragon need your help to redesign the oldest pool in Lakewood at Morris Park. Refreshments and pool-themed giveaways are included in this community survey event on Saturday, August 15th. So get on out there, help them build a new pool. If you're out and about, you know, the Carnation Festival is going on up in Wheat Ridge, too, if you want to get out there and have some fun. Hopefully you are enjoying this nice weather we have here this summer. And don't let them take summer from you, man. I mean, the Halloween decorations up in the stores, really? Come on, man. Leave it alone. Let us enjoy our summer. I know they're already starting school. I know some of the colleges are starting in a couple of weeks, but some of the great schools are starting already. So I'm sorry if you're one of them involved with that, but it's not over yet, man. It's not over yet. Enjoy the summer. Enjoy the time. It's coming whether you wanted to or not. So sit back, relax, and have some fun with Chuck Berry on the R&B Jukebox. KUVO.

Hi, this is Amanda Mountain, president and CEO of Rocky Mountain Public Media, part of Kuvo Jazz. The R&B Jukebox is your Saturday night soundtrack since 1989.

yeah. That's some soul finger for you here on the R&B Jukebox, KUVO. The Barquets doing that one from 1967. Soul finger, great band. Well, you can hear it. There's some heat in those grooves that they put down. High school friends in Memphis, Tennessee, and they got together in those days and then ended up back in Otis Redding over there at Stax Records while doing their own thing, and then they all died in the plane crash except for Ben Cauley. 1967, I think, that same year, on the way to Madison, Wisconsin, Otis Redding and the band, the plane crashed, and they were with him. Ben Cauley, the only survivor on the trumpet there, but great music from the Barquets here on the R&B Jukebox. My name is Kai Turner, sitting in this week, and sometimes it's Ricky Mosley, and Rolando Garcia comes in and does the show every once in a while, too, and we archive all of them, though, so it doesn't matter who you like or you know, what's going on. We're here every Saturday night, and you can go to kuvo.org and click on the R&B Jukebox page and listen to the archive. We always put a couple weeks up there for you to listen to, so you can enjoy the show all week long until it comes on live once again. Lee Dorsey in there before that, 1961, Fury Records, Yeah Yeah, great song, one of the great New Orleans musicians and creators, born back in 1924. Another one, you know, part of that Fats Domino crew. They all kind of hung out with each other back in those days, and he bounced around. He actually, as a kid, he was up out in Portland. And then kind of came back. He tried to be a boxer for a while by the name of Kid Chocolate. Not a very good boxer, so he went back. I think you find out relatively quickly if you're a good boxer or not. And that's exactly what happened to him. And he came back and pursued a career in music, thankfully, and wrote so many great songs. Made it all the way to 1986 when he passed away at the age of 61. The Chandeliers, 1958, before that, really one of the great doo-wop quintets coming out of Kansas City, Missouri. You know, we see them all coming from L.A. and New York, but, you know, they come out of the middle sometimes, too. Like, Kansas City's a great music town, and they got a great band called the Chandeliers that came out of there around 1958 with the song Blueberry Sweet. And they lasted until 1959, so not much longer, and then they kind of went their own way. And Chuck Berry starting the set off, Hail, Hail, Rock and Roll. Of course, Ring, Ring Goes the Bell, School Day. Any one of those songs would be the one that he did there in 1957 for Chess Records, coming out of St. Louis, born in 1926. And, you know, he had a long life. He made it 2017, and certainly one of the great figures of rock and roll, and everybody tried to spend time with him. Started with a piano player named Johnny Johnson, the Johnny Johnson Trio out of St. Louis. And then his break came when he went up to Chess Records. Muddy Waters saw him and suggested that he talk to the guys up there. And the rest is history. And, you know, Johnny Johnson ended up suing him a couple times, I think, because a lot of those early songs were his. And Chuck Berry took off with him. But we remember him kindly nonetheless because of the great impact he has had on American music and our lives. And I know, we're talking back to school, we're not there yet, man. Just, it's coming, but enjoy the summer in the meantime, and keep on having fun with guys like this, Ray Charles, on the R&B Jukebox, KUVO.

I'm broke. No bread. 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Forget it.

0: Oh, yeah. I love it when they work the low end like that. The R&B Jukebox. My name is Kai Turner. The Five Vets is the name of the group. One of the great bands that were just... another one that, you know, we're digging deep this week on the R&B Jukebox here. And they were around mid to late 1950s, and then poof, no more. The Five Vets, 1956, You're in Love. Great song. Classic song, Fever, Little Willie John, 1956 on King Records. He was the first one to record it. Otis Blackwell wrote the song, and then Little Willie John recorded the song and then ended up in prison and dead by the age of 32. But Little Willie John, such a great influence on so many artists like Peter Green and John Mayall, and anybody who came across his work really sort of ran with it after they heard it. And Bobby Lee Fear is heading up the fabulous Dinos there with Instant Love, and great band, 1962, and they disbanded, and then Bobby went on to join a group called the Ohio Players, bringing that style into the disco age. And the one and only Ray Charles, 1963, with Busted on Atlantic Records, you know, influenced by Louis Jordan and Charles Brown, and well, created history with that great style of his. It's the R&B Jukebox on KUVO.
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Crazy. Yeah.

0: I'm Andy O. Wailing saxes, rock and roll guitars, doo-wop vocals, or soulful strut, you get it all every Saturday night on the R&B Jukebox.
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Yours truly, Kai Turner, sitting in here wiggling and wobbling a little bit too, along with Les Cooper and the Soul Shakers. 1962, Everlast Records is the company that put that one out. Coming out of Norfolk, Virginia, born back in March of 1921, coming out of doo-wop with groups like the Empires and managing groups like the Charts. Every once in a while, they got a nice little instrumental together as well, doing some nice little grooves there for you. Fats Domino, one of the inventors of the groove, fell in love on Monday, 1961. We were talking about him earlier, you know, with his songwriting partner Dave Bartholomew and Lee Dorsey as well. Well, let's put Anton Domino Jr. in there as well. Born in New Orleans, he pretty much is synonymous with New Orleans. Started putting records out in 1949, man, and you know, he carried on through a long life of playing great music. Thurston Harris, 1957, on an Aladdin Records, starting out with the Lamp Lighters out of South Central Los Angeles. He had a long career as well, singing great songs like Smokey Joe's, and getting that set started there with the Coasters down in Mexico. And of course, we have a listener in Mexico because we stream online. We have more than one, I think, listening from Mexico at KUVO.org. That's a nice thing about being online all the time. And of course, you can get the archive show too, but sometimes it's good to hear it as it comes. From the Coasters down in Mexico, 1956, one of the early hits coming into Atlantic Records. They came out of you know, California from bands like the Robins, and then flew across the country to hang out with folks like Lieber and Stoller and Get Rich writing songs for Atlantic Records. Hopefully it worked out. I hope it all ended well for most of them. One of the great bands from that golden era of rhythm and blues. They are called the Coasters. Hope you enjoy them here. The number is 303-291-0666. You can text that if you want while we listen to some guitar coming out of Texas here on the R&B Jukebox.

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Listen, fellas, you know it's not all the time that a man can have a good woman. A woman that he can call his very own. A woman who will stay right there at home and mind the children while he's going to work. A woman who will have his dinner cooked when he comes home. Where some men make mistakes is when they go out and stay because they feel that no other man wants his woman but him. But listen,

Big finish there from the Mills Brothers on the R&B Jukebox, KUVO, Up a Lazy River from 1958. Great doo-wop band, great band. Had an over 50-year career going from the 1930s to the mid-1980s when the last brother, Donald Mills, died around 1984. But a good long career, a lot of great tunes from the Mills Brothers out there for you. And that was one of them right there. And Joe Tex in there before that, the great Joe Tex out of, I think he's out of Texas, out of Rogers, Texas, to be exact. 1933 is when he was born. I think it's inherent in the name, right, Joe Tex. But Joseph Arrington Jr. was his real name, and he died young at the age of 49. Hold on to what you got. Today would have been his birthday, by the way. He'd be 91 years old if he had made it past the age of 49. But we're here playing his music, remembering him. Anyway, Big John and the Buzzards, they put that song out the same year the Clovers did in 1954. Your Cash Ain't Nothing But Trash. And that was, they would always change their names. They had all kinds of different names. You know, the Ravencroft Quartet and the Lee Brothers, the Cracker Jacks. It was all the same band, Big John and the Buzzards, trying to capitalize off of that big hit in 1954. And then, of course, Steve Miller picked up on it in 1973, turned it into a rock classic. Billy Gales and his orchestra from 1956, before that, here on the R&B Jukebox this evening on Federal Records. Night Howler is the tune, and it's actually Ike Turner's band. Ike Turner there in Memphis, Tennessee, and his drummer from St. Louis would get up and sing every once in a while, and that was Billy Gales. And so when Billy sang, they called it Billy Gales and his orchestra. And when Ike did it, it was, you know, Ike Turner and his Rhythm Kings and the great Johnny Guitar Watson. Going back to Texas there, 1955, coming out of Houston, Texas, a huge influence from everyone to Sly Stone and Steve Miller, Stevie Ray Vaughan, Frank Zappa. You know, Etta James was a huge fan of Johnny Guitar Watson. Too Tired is the name of that song. Hopefully you're not tired yet. We're still playing the show here. It's called the R&B Jukebox, and my name is Kai Turner, and this guy is Otis Redding.

That's the world's oldest teenager here on the R&B Jukebox, KUVO, Rufus Thomas, the one and only from 1963. Stax Records, Walking the Dog. Good evening, I'm Kai Turner, sitting in this week playing this stuff for you live in the flesh from beautiful downtown Denver, Colorado, and online at KUVO.org. 303-291-0666 is the number to call or text. One of the great pivotal figures in early blues and R&B coming out of the 1930s, playing in minstrel bands like the Rabbit Foot Minstrels and the All Black Traveling Reviews. And he worked his way into the first all-black radio station down in Memphis, WDIA, where he became a big star there, even giving B.B. King a radio show during that time. B.B. King would do a lunchtime show, and that's where he started writing jingles, and he really attributes that to coming up with good hooks, you know, because he had to find a way to sell whatever they were selling and put a good tune to it. And then he became one of the A&R guys, so talent scouts and in-house producers for Stax Records, and helped build that up there in Memphis. The great Rufus Thomas, man, he was around for a while, so check him out. The Radiance, great song, 1968, coming out of Chess Records in Chicago. They put down a lot of soul in Chess in the city. I mean, they were doing blues. They had the giants, you know, like Muddy Waters and Howlin' Wolf and Chuck Berry and Bo Diddley and all these other guys at Chess Records. But they were putting out great soul music, too, during that time. The Radiance is an example of that. And they're also a great example of how, you know, that early doo-wop music really sort of evolves into soul music and, you know, just gets some real power behind it, like what they were doing there with Maurice McAllister and Wallace Simpson and Jerome Brooks and Charles Washington all getting together, laying down those great songs. Really short-lived career for them, but they put out some of those great songs like Hold On. Little Anthony and the Imperials, 1958, coming out of New York, founded by Clarence Collins. They did Tears on My Pillow. That was a big hit for them. They came out of the gate with that hit. It was a big song for them, and you know, they enjoyed a lot of success as a doo-wop group during that time, and finally got into the Rock and Roll Hall of Fame around 2009. And the one and only Mr. Otis Redding, 1966, born back 1941. We talked about him earlier, you know, with the Barquets when we played Soulfinger earlier in the show. If you didn't hear it, that's okay. We archive the show at KUVO.org. Just, you know, when they put it up, rewind, and then you'll get all caught up. It's nice to hear what the whole package sounds like, though, when you put the Barquets together with the great Otis Redding, fa-fa-fa, sad song. And it was really, that's how he wrote it. He was sort of just sort of thinking of the melody, and that's how he would sort of write songs, as he would sort of put these little fake words in and then backfill it with lyrics later. But they just dug the way that sounded, so they went with it in 1966 here for you. Another great birthday of a guy who was early in R&B and, you know, went on to have a good career in blues and some jazz. His name was Jimmy Witherspoon. He'd be really old today. He'd be 106, born back in 1920, but he had such a profound career. We're going to play him anyway here on the R&B Jukebox. Jimmy Witherspoon on KUVO. Bam!

Little extreme there from Charles Hodges. Maybe he'll go to a party again. I'm pretty sure he has. But back in 1966, he didn't want to. I'll never go to a party again. The great Charles Hodges here on the R&B Jukebox. I'm Kai Turner, by the way. I dug that one up, and I really dig it. Born back in 1947, Memphis, Tennessee. Great organist. He played the B3 and the organ and all of those things. And he's still out there, man. He's still doing his thing. He backed guys like Al Green in the 70s and Ann Peebles. Syl Johnson did stuff with Boz Scaggs and Albert Collins and O.V. Wright and Tom Jones. And even recently with a great young blues player named Vanessa Collier. He did a record with her back in 2017. He left the business for a long time, went back to gospel. Became a reverend. Reverend C.E. Hodges is what he was known as. But, you know, we just call him Charles here on the R&B Jukebox. Glad to have him. Do It to Me One More Time. Little Beaver, 1974. Kind of stretching there a little bit for George Hale, Willie George Hale, born back in 1945. Four City, Arkansas. Great guitar player, great singer, as you can tell by the range there. And he had a whole lot of soul. And he got his nickname because of the buck teeth, right? So they kind of made fun of him for that. But he ran with it and, you know, moved to Florida in the late 60s, hung out with people like Betty Wright and Lattimore, and did a lot of cool stuff. And he's been sampled by all kinds of hip-hop guys like Jay-Z and Snoop Dogg, Kendrick Lamar. They've all dug into his library to get some cool beats. And happy birthday to Jimmy Witherspoon here on the show this week. He was born back in 1920. He's no longer with us. He passed away in 1997, but one of the great blues singers, starting in India, actually, in the military as a singer during World War II. And then he came back here to America after the war and started singing and shouting the blues all over the place from 1944 until he passed away in 1997. We've got some time, so let's do the shing-a-ling here on the R&B Jukebox. KUVO.

Oh, yeah. That's a good way to finish it off. 1967 here on the R&B Jukebox, the Cooperettes on Brunswick Records. That was the big record label that was in Detroit before Motown became a big thing. Actually, Berry Gordy got fired from them after he asked. He was a songwriter for Jackie Wilson, started writing some hits. And then he thought, maybe I should get some of that money. And he went to Jackie in Brunswick and said, how about it? And they fired him. And, of course, then he started Motown, and, you know, the rest is history. But I'll tell you what, the Cooperettes got down pretty good with that. One of the early groups to really lay down that nice dance groove coming out of Philadelphia and doing that good Northern Soul stuff for you here on the R&B Jukebox. My name is Kai Turner. Sometimes Ricky Mosley's in, sometimes Rolando Garcia is in, but this week it was me. Thank you very much for tuning in. You can find out about the show at kuvo.org. We archive the show there as well. So as soon as this one's done, you can go click on it and enjoy it once again, share it with your friends, and even go back another week and see what was going on there. Hope you all stay nice and cool and enjoy the rest of your summer here and keep on having a good time. We'll catch you when we come around again next Saturday on the R&B Jukebox, KUVO. Good night.

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What's happening? It's another Saturday night. It's your friend Tony Exum Jr. Welcome to The Groove right here on the Oasis in the City Kuvo Jazz 89.3. Another hot Saturday night. I got a great show for you all the way till 10 o'clock. You know how we do it. You just heard my man Eric Darius along with Philippe Sace with City Sync. I got bassman Blair Bryan coming up next, some Gerald Albright, William Tisdale on this hour, and a little bit of yours truly. So do me a favor. I'm going to let this music cook. I want you to stay right here with me. This is your listener-supported radio, Kuvo Jazz 89.3.

Yes, indeed. Yes, indeed. Gerald Albright with his latest single, Hot Chocolate. That's what I'm talking about. One of the reasons why I still practice saxophone is because of Gerald Albright. I just saw a video of him the other day, and I was like, see, this is why I stay in the woodshed. Musicians understand that. Gerald is still one of the GOATs, and he's one of our own because he lives right here in Colorado. Big shout out to Gerald Albright with the latest single. Blair Bryant, he used to play bass for Najee. Now he's doing his own thing that was called Silk and Suede, and he's on his way. Very, very talented young gentleman. Up next, one of my buddies in the business. He used to play with Prince for about 4 years and has been growing ever since. I'm going to take you back to 21 on this one. His name is Marcus Anderson featuring the great Tim Bowman. It's called Just a Taste. And after that, we're going to visit the late, great Wayman Tisdale and come back with some Julian Vaughn before the break. You know what it is. I'm your friend, Tony Exum Jr. You're listening to Kuvo Jazz 89.3, The Oasis in the City.

0: This is Etienne Charles. I'll be live at the Vineyards on Saturday, August 15th with my Creole Orchestra. So get ready to dance. 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

smoothing it out, the great Jakeem Joyner on the saxophone there with Silk. And right before that, we was paying some bills. We had a little Julian Vaughn and Adam Holly together with Give and Go. More great music on this hour. I got a little bit of Yours Truly coming up next. I hope you don't mind me sharing my own music on here. But I'm glad you let me. So I appreciate you, Denver. Appreciate everybody that's listening. This was a 2025 single. And it was produced by a great, talented young man from Las Vegas named Justin T. Young. And I had a lot of fun just tracking this song. It was a lot of fun doing the session out there. So I want to share it with you real quick and get into some more music after that. Ali Silk and Jeff Ryan, Vincent Ngala, and my man Nathan Mitchell. All kinds of good stuff coming up next. But I'll be back with you in just a minute. You know what this is? This is the Oasis in the City, Kuvo Jazz 89.3.

moving and shaking. That young man I've known since he was 17 years old. And here's my Vincent N'Gala story. Newport Beach Jazz Fest 2011. I was out there hanging out, networking, you know, getting my name out there a little bit, shaking hands, doing all that good stuff. He was there on the second stage, sitting there talking to his mom and dad. Then we were talking, and we're both watching Richard Elliott just rip the stage up. And he said he was leaving. I said, oh, you got to go back. And he said, yeah, man, I got prom. He just got into Killing the Jazz Fest, but had to go back to Connecticut because he had prom. That's how long ago that was. Now, of course, he's a young married man with his own empire and smooth jazz, and we're very proud of him. That was Vinny, a.k.a. Vincent N'Gala, with Moving and Shaking. Right before that, we had Ollie Silk and Jeff Ryan. Great combination with Yes Sir. And Yours Truly with Groove This. Now let's get into some Nathan Mitchell. Two times in a row. First, with his latest single. Second, with Lamech. Then we're going to pay some bills and get into this next hour. Stay with me. This is The Oasis in the City, Kuvo Jazz.

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5: That's what I'm talking about. Good music before the break. We had Nathan Mitchell featuring Kyle Schroeder with Summertime, Summertime Vibes. And we had Steppin' Hot with Lamech featuring my man Nathan Mitchell. A little double dose of Dr. Nathan Mitchell right there. Big shout out to my man there. Kirk Whalum was just on. The great Kirk Whalum is coming up next with Wendy Moten, doing a little Stevie Wonder. And after that, we've got Chase Hoonah, young saxophone player. I remember when he was just a little kid, now doing big things as an adult. And the very beautiful Miss Cat Holly, the wife of Adam Holly, featuring Steve Cole with a really cool tune called Keep On Keeping On. Then we get into the next hour and get into that throwback set like I always do here on The Groove. So I hope you get ready for that too. Always good music, always a good time right here, broadcasting from beautiful downtown Denver, Colorado. I'm your friend Tony Exum Jr. It's The Groove right here on the Oasis in the City, KUVO Jazz.

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1: Yes, indeed. You know what it is. Your friend Tony Exum Jr. here. Second hour, 9 o'clock hour. In the middle of that throwback set, we kicked it off on the first part with George Howard, going back to 1990 with Personally, and then my man Najee with Najee's Nasty Groove. I've got a super classic coming up next. It was about Moses Malone and the 76ers. You know what I'm talking about, Pieces of a Dream. This is called 454.

0: The great D. Luke is so proud of him, finally pulling out that tenor saxophone. That's the first single he's ever released on the tenor. Brand new music from him from the new album Heart and Soul Volume 1. That was called Never Go Away. Right before that, closing out the classic set, was Stanley Jordan with The Lady in My Life, A Little Piece of a Dream. Right before that, we're going to pay some bills, and I'm going to come back with some more good music from Tommy Davison and Jeff Lorber. Stay tuned.
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And don't forget, our final Sunday for City Park Jazz, 40th anniversary at City Park, my good friends, Jakarta, August 9th. That's going to be this Sunday, tomorrow, okay? So if you can go out there and check that out, please do. Lots of good things happening here at the station, so just want to give you a quick viewpoint on that. I got some Marion Meadows coming up next with Just Doing Me. Check it out.

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5: All right, it's about that time for me, y'all. So sad to let you go, but I'll be back next week. And it's always a pleasure to broadcast live here from the beautiful downtown Denver. I'm your friend, Tony Exum Jr. You've been listening to The Groove. We do this every Saturday night from 8 to 10. And I got a couple more good ones for you. Going to bring Eric Darius back with his latest single, Maputo Nights, and an incredible song from the professor himself, Walter Beasley, with 65 Bounce. And once again, I'll be back next Saturday, 8 p.m. Enjoy the rest of your week. And thank you for your support, y'all. 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

Classic Lee Morgan. The tune called Speedball. That's from the 1965 album called The Gigolo. Lee Morgan and his quintet featuring Wayne Shorter on tenor sax. That was Harold Mayburn on piano. Bob Cranshaw on bass. Billy Higgins on drums. And, of course, Mr. Lee Morgan out front on trumpet. Hello there. Welcome on in. You're listening to the great American music we call jazz. Dave Schwann here. So good to have you with us as always. Thank you for supporting this great music. Miles up next from 1958 from the album Milestones and Two Bass Hit.

a tune by John Lewis and Dizzy Gillespie, two-bass hit. That's the version from the 1958 album Milestones from Miles Davis. With Miles, Cannonball Adderley, alto, John Coltrane, tenor, Red Garland, piano, Paul Chambers on bass, Philly Joe Jones, quite a drummer, wouldn't you say? There is a version of Billy Boy, the tune Billy Boy, that features just the rhythm section of this group. Red at the piano, Paul Chambers bass, Philly Joe Jones on drums, taken at a very, very fast pace. And Philly Joe Jones is all over the drum set on that cut as well. Still sounding great from 1958. Two-bass hit from Milestones and Miles Davis. Dave Schwann here. You're listening to the great American music we call jazz, and Oscar Peterson from 1968, part of the series Exclusively for My Friends. The trio here features Sam Jones on bass and Bobby Durham on drums. We're going to hear the classic On Green Dolphin Street. I love the way Oscar conceives this. He starts out very, very slowly, then works up into just a straight-ahead tempo. You'll hear what I mean. Here's Oscar.

Oscar Peterson from 1968 with On Green Dolphin Street, part of the four-volume set exclusively for my friends, recorded in Europe before an exclusive audience in a private recording studio. Oscar at the piano, Sam Jones the bassist there, and Bobby Durham on drums. And from 1968, we jump up to March of 2009 at Dizzy's Club Coca-Cola in New York. This is pianist Eric Reed, who was in concert with Cyrus Chestnut, also on piano, of course, Desron Douglas on bass, and Willie Jones III on drums. This is from just a great album called Plenty Swing, Plenty Soul. But we're not going to hear Cyrus. We'll just hear Eric Reed with a tune he wrote for George Cables in honor of George and in the hope that he would and did recover from some very serious illnesses. This is Eric Reed with his tune in tribute to George Cables. It's called Prayer.

0: you very much.
1: Eric Reed, live at Dizzy's Club Coca-Cola in March of 2009. And music he wrote to honor George Cables, who was very seriously ill at the time that piece was written. The tune is called Prayer. We heard Eric Reed with Willie Jones III on drums, Desron Douglas on bass. From the album Plenty Swing, Plenty Soul, on other cuts, he is joined by pianist Cyrus Chestnut. I highly recommend this recording. It is just great. Many, many things going on musically here from these artists. And, of course, that's the case with all of jazz, which is exactly what you're listening to, and we thank you for that. Dave Schwann here. Please stay with us. We have a lot more jazz to come. We hope you enjoyed that piece by Eric Reed and his friends. As we mentioned, that recording, Plenty Swing, Plenty Soul, when he's joined with Cyrus Chestnut, just blew me away the first time I heard it, and I'm still excited every time I hear it. Great stuff from all of those folks. Eric has also come out with a recording called For Such a Time as This, a musical response, if you will, to the times in which we live and the challenges that we face. But here is the opening cut. It's called Paradox Peace.

Eric Reed with Paradox Peace. That opens up the recording For Such a Time as This. This recording also features standards like Stella by Starlight, a very inspiring version of We Shall Overcome, also Duke Ellington's Come Sunday. Andrea Brockfeld is up next on flute from her recording Brazilian Whispers. The opening cut here, Double Rainbow.

Andrea Brockfeld with Double Rainbow. That is from the recording Brazilian Whispers, which features a lot of music by the great Antonio Carlos Jobim. Andrea there on flute, Bill O'Connell on Fender Rhodes keyboards, Harvey S. on bass, Jason Tiemann on drums, and on guitar, Ronnie Ben-Hur. Here is Tom Keenley's side on flute from his recording Fortune Teller, and music that was the theme for the movie The Summer of 42. The Summer Knows.

The Summer Knows, one of many compositions by the great Michel Legrand. And by the way, the lyrics to that tune were written by Alan and Marilyn Bergman. The Summer Knows, a theme from the movie The Summer of 42. I like this version from the Tom Keenly Side Quartet. Tom is on flute, Miles Black piano, Miles Hill bass, Bernie Arai on drums, from their recording Fortune Teller. You're listening to Jazz with Dave Schwann and guitarist Dave Stryker. This is from his recording, Baker's Circle. A nice tune here called Love Dance.

guitarist Dave Stryker from his recording Baker's Circle, a tune called Love Dance. Along with Dave, a longtime collaborator, Jared Gold, who has worked with Dave on a number of recordings, Jared on keyboards, and McClenty Hunter on drums. Dave has a wonderful message in the booklet notes to this recording, simply writing, "We hope this music helps to put some positivity out into the world." We certainly do need that, don't we? You're listening to Jazz with Dave Schwann, and our thanks for doing so. Up next, the VJE, the Verve Jazz Ensemble. This was recorded in Hadley, Massachusetts, from their recording Very Live and a Harold Arlen classic tune, My Shining Hour.

That's the VJE, the Verve Jazz Ensemble, with My Shining Hour from their recording Very Live. They were live in Hadley, Massachusetts in 2020. Josh Feldstein on drums, John Blank on tenor, Tatum Greenblatt trumpet, Chris DeAngelis on bass, and Steve Einerson on piano. The VJE. We thank you so much for joining us this hour and hope you enjoyed all the great American music we call jazz. Dave Schwann finishing up with Doug Webb from his recording Fast Friends and Friends Again.

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0: 20 musicians. 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

the music of Kenny Barron, the tune called And Then Again. It's from a two-CD set featuring saxophonist Greg Abate. It's called Magic Dance, the music of Kenny Barron. We heard Greg on alto and baritone sax there. The composer, Kenny Barron, at the piano, Desron Douglas on bass, and Jonathan Blake on drums. How's it going? We hope it's going well for you and yours. Dave Schwann here. You're listening to the great American music we call jazz. As always, thanks for joining us and for your support of this music. Eric Reed up next from his recording For Such a Time as This, and his tune called The Break.

Eric Reed with his tune, The Break. Eric at the piano with Alex Bonham on bass, Kevin Kenner on drums. From Eric's wonderful recording called For Such a Time as This, his musical response to the times in which we live and the challenges that we face. You're listening to Jazz with Dave Schwann. Our thanks for joining us. Here's a great quartet. Joshua Redman on sax, Brad Meldow piano, Christian McBride is the bassist, and Brian Blade on drums. This is from their recording called Round Again, and a tune called Father.

That's a tune by Brad Meldow called Father. We heard Brad at the piano with Joshua Redman on sax, Christian McBride bass, and Brian Blade on drums. That quartet featured on the CD called Round Again. 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

0: There is a soulful feeling in that. Yes, sir, it's called Black Butterfly from Matthew Whitaker's album. Now Hear This. We heard Matthew on the Hammond B3. All kinds of organ influences in there on those solos from Matthew. People like, well, of course, Jimmy Smith, but also perhaps Jimmy McGriff, Wild Bill Davis. The list can go on and on. Great soloing from Matthew on the Hammond B3. On Fender Rhodes keyboards, Mark Carey. Junior Terry on bass, Ulysses Owens Jr. on drums, and Sammy Figueroa, additional percussion. All from Matthew Whitaker and his friends on the recording Now Hear This. You're listening to Jazz with Dave Schwann. Thank you for hearing this. There is a lot more to hear coming up. Please stay with us. A lot of great music to come. And just ahead, in about 2 minutes, we'll hear from trombonist Ben Patterson from his recording Push the Limits. But first, how about something from Carmen McRae, recorded in New York at the Blue Note, December 31st, New Year's Eve, 1983. Here's Them Their Eyes.
1: 1, 2, 1, 2, 3, 4.

0: I fell in love with them. They're right.
1: Carmen McRae on New Year's Eve, 1983 at the Blue Note with Them, Their Eyes. Marshall Otwell, piano. Jeff Leftwich, bass. Donald Bailey on drums. That's from the recording for Lady Day, Volume 1. And up next, trombonist Ben Patterson from his recording Push the Limits and a tune called Road Trip.

Trombonist Ben Patterson with his tune called Road Trip. That's from his recording Push the Limits. Along with Ben on trombone, Sean Purcell on guitar, Chris Ziemba on keyboards, Paul Henry bass, Todd Harrison with drums and percussion. That has kind of a Latin feel to it, don't you think? Why don't we stay in that vein with the late, great Ray Mantilla, percussionist Ray Mantilla. This is from his recording, Good Vibrations. Good Vibrations set up here indeed with Midnight Sun.

the late percussionist Ray Mantilla from his recording Good Vibrations and a good arrangement of Midnight Sun. Along with Ray on percussion, a special guest, Steve Barrios, also on percussion, Enrique Fernandez, flute, Eddie Martinez, piano, Mike Freeman on vibes, Cucho Martinez, bass, and Bill Elder on drums. Ray Mantilla died in March of 2020. We also lost the great McCoy Tyner in March of that year. Here is McCoy Tyner with Search for Peace.

The late great pianist and composer McCoy Tyner with Search for Peace. Joe Henderson there on tenor, Ron Carter bass, Elvin Jones on drums, from the Blue Note recording, The Real McCoy. Here is vibraphonist Ben Gillis.

Vibraphonist and composer Ben Gillis from his recording Parallel Universe, and Ben's tune called Ready for Tomorrow, with Ben on vibes, Bruce Harris on trumpet, Stacy Dillard on sax, Art Hirahara piano, David Wong bass, and Rudy Royston on drums, and before that, the late great McCoy Tyner with Search for Peace. We thank you so much for joining us this hour and hope you enjoyed all the great American music we call jazz. Dave Schwann finishing up with saxophonist Benny Wallace from Benny Wallace Plays Monk and Thelonious Monk's Straight No Chaser.

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That's the old Rascals tune, Groovin', with brother Jack McDuff at the organ. Released that back in 1969 on his Down Home Style record. I'm Jana Lee Ross. Thanks so much for listening to Jazz With Me. You can get in touch anytime and let us know what you love about jazz. 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

Beautiful song, Like a Lover, from Brazilian songwriter Dori Caymmi, as arranged by the Clayton Hamilton Jazz Orchestra. Before that, another beautiful song, Lazy Afternoon, from a musical called Golden Apples, with music by Jerome Ross, Hank Jones playing piano with Joe Lovano playing sax. They were live at Dizzy's Club Coca-Cola, and we started the set with Question and Answer. Yes, another beautiful tune, that written by Pat Metheny from Like Minds, a true supergroup of Pat with Chick Corea on piano, Roy Haynes on drums, Dave Holland on bass, and Gary Burton playing vibes. I'm Janalee Ross. Thanks for listening to Jazz with me.

Memphis in June from Brother Jack McDuff at the organ back in 1969. Before that, Yesterday's classic Jerome Kern standard. Hank Jones, the giant, at the piano with his brother, the giant Elvin, on drums, and another giant, Richard Davis, on bass. They call themselves the Great Jazz Trio for that record, and they're allowed to. Before that, the Dragon Lady from Silver's Serenade, that being Horace Silver, the title track to his 1963 release. I'm Janie Lee Ross. Thanks so much for listening to Jazz with me.

Guitar legend Wes Montgomery in 1966, the tune Antonio Carlos Jobim's How Insensitive. I'm Jana Lee Ross. Thanks so much for listening to Jazz With Me. 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

Tal Farlow in 1955, the godfather of bop guitar, and they called him the octopus because his hands were so big they looked like an octopus on the neck of the guitar. That was the tune Out of Nowhere. I'm Jana Lee Ross. Thanks so much for listening to Jazz with me. 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

Live at the House of Tribes in New York City, 2002, Wynton Marsalis playing the Cole Porter tune. What is this thing called love? Wessel Warm Daddy Anderson with him on sax. And before that, Pat Metheny burning through All the Things You Are. Roy Haynes on drums, Dave Holland on bass, and we kicked off the set with a really cool arrangement of another Cole Porter tune, You Do Something to Me, as in do that voodoo that you do so well. And that was Ingrid Jensen on trumpet leading the ensemble. I'm Jana Lee Ross. Thanks so much for listening to Jazz with me.

And that's just the tip of the iceberg of Bill Evans' improvisations on Jerome Kern's tune, All the Things You Are. 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

from The Individualism of Gil Evans, 1964. Quite an elevated version of Willie Dixon's blues, Spoonful, in the Gil Evans Orchestra. Some big stars. The rhythm section, Kenny Burrell, Paul Chambers, and Elvin Jones. And some of the horns, Jimmy Cleveland, Phil Woods, and Thad Jones in that band. Before that, Keith Jarrett, live in Paris in 1999 with the usual side men of Gary Peacock on bass, Jack DeJohnette on drums, the tune Dizzy Gillespie's Groovin' High. I'm Jana Lee Ross. Thanks for listening to Jazz with me. Tal Farlow will play us out with Autumn Leaves. 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

that you can hear dear Mother Nature murmuring low. 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

Pepper Adams playing baritone sax and playing harmonica. Back before he was calling himself Toots, he was still Jean Tilleman. That released in 1957 his record called Man Bites Harmonica. The legendary Toots Tilleman, a.k.a. Jean Tilleman, playing Isn't It Romantic. I'm Jana Lee Ross. Thanks so much for listening to Jazz With Me. 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

That is called The Healing Hymn. Al Hood playing that beautiful, beautiful trumpet solo. And he is one of the H's in that band called the H2 Big Band. Al Hood, who co-leads and arranges and composes for the band with keyboardist Dave Hansen. The tune, The Healing Hymn, also two H's. Before that, Dexter Gordon back in 1963 from Our Man in Paris. Dexter with Bud Powell, Pierre Michelot on bass, and Kenny Clark on drums. Willow Weep For Me, written by Anne Rennell. Before that, the multi-talented Renee Marie. That was her tune called I Like You, and she was singing the heck out of that tune. Renee Marie fronting the aforementioned H2 Big Band. I'm Janelle Ross. Thanks so much for listening to Jazz With Me.

Phil Woods live at the Showboat in Silver Spring, Maryland, 1976, a tune written by the guitar player Harry Leahy. That was Rain Dance. Before that, Ojos de Rojo, Eyes of Red, Cedar Walton's tune, Cedar at the piano, and Caravan kicked off the set 1975 with Barney Kessel playing guitar, Ray Brown on bass, Shelly Mann on drums. I'm Janie Lee Ross. Thanks for listening to Jazz with me.

0: Joe's Little Waltz, and the Joe would be guitarist Joe Puma. I'm Jana Lee Ross. Thanks for listening to Jazz With Me. 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

bassist John Patitucci, drummer Vinny Colaiuta, and pianist Bill Cunliffe are Trio from their self-titled album that was the one step to open this hour of jazz.

Pianist Chick Corea with Christian McBride on bass and drummer Brian Blade from their 2020 Grammy Award-winning album Trilogy 2. That was the Steve Swallow tune called Eiderdown. And ahead of that, we heard from guitarist Mike Scott, an album titled Collecting Things. The tune was Soul Minor. That's S-O-L for Soul Minor. Mike Scott, along with Joe Bagg at the piano. The bassist was Derek Oles. Drummer, Jake Reed. I'm John Hill, and we are listening to jazz. Here's Oscar Peterson with Honey Dipper.

Musician Peter Leach no longer plays, but he's found a new life as a writer and arranger for his New Life Orchestra. The Peter Leach New Life Orchestra from the album titled New Life. That tune was Brilliant Blue, Twilight Blue. Preceded by the Marcus Shelby Orchestra. Bassist Marcus Shelby leading his orchestra, featuring vocalist Tiffany Austin. Tiffany Austin with the Ellington tune, Solitude. We're listening to jazz.

That's pianist Alan Broadbent's Trio. Trio in Motion, the name of the album, with Harvey Hess on bass and Billy Mintz on drums, the tune Lady Bird, preceded by Kevin Mahogany with O.G. from his self-titled album, Peter Bernstein on guitar, Larry Goldings was the organist, with Rodney Whitaker on bass and Greg Hutchinson on drums. And we began that set with guitarist Dave Stryker from his album called Baker's Circle, with Walter Smith III on tenor, Jared Gold on organ, and McClendy Hunter on drums, the tune simply titled Tough. I'm John Hill. Thanks for joining me again for another hour of jazz. I'll see you later. It's the New York Voices.

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Music from multi-instrumentalist Tom Rainier, who we heard there on saxes and keyboards, along with Trey Henry on bass, drummer Ralph Humphrey, and guitarist Tom Rotella. The tune Secret Heart from Tom's album This Way. It'll open this hour of jazz for us. Hi, I'm your host, John Hill. Glad you could join me.

Music from pianist George Kahn. George Kahn and the album Dreamcatcher with a song called Quarantuni Time. Sounds like a nice drink for modern times. Quarantuni Time with David Hughes on bass. The drummer was Alex Acuna. Pat Kelly on guitar. Pianist George Kahn. And ahead of it, we heard from saxophonist Charlie Rouse from 1988, part of the Thelonious Monk birthday tribute at the Jazz in the City Festival in San Francisco. It is the last concert, the last recorded concert for Charlie Rouse, with Don Cherry on trumpet. Buddy Montgomery was the vibist. George Cables on piano, Jeff Chambers, the bassist, and Ralph Pinland on drums. And, of course, that was the Thelonious Monk composition Epistrophe. Appropriately enough, the last recorded performance for a man who spent 11 years with the great pianist Thelonious Monk and passed away some 2 or 3 months following this performance of lung cancer. No one knew it at the time, and you certainly couldn't hear it. Charlie Rouse, saxophonist Charlie Rouse, from the album Epistrophe. I'm John Hill, and we're listening to jazz. Saxophonist Hank Crawford with Whispering Grass.

The album is called Ode to the Road, from vocalist Dina DeRose. Dina DeRose, accompanied there by Sheila Jordan. Martin Wind was the bassist and Matt Wilson the drummer. Small Day Tomorrow, a tune written by Bob DeRoe, who Sheila dedicated that performance to. Dina DeRose, preceded by pianist Michael Wolfe, along with Mark Isham on trumpet. Mike Clark was the drummer and John B. Williams the bassist. Live at Vitello's is the name of the album. And the tune we heard, Wayne Shorter song called Nefertiti. Pianist Michael Wolfe starting that set. We're listening to jazz.

Her name is Ji Hyo, from her album Are You Ready? That was Dancing in the Sorrow, with Marty Kinney on bass and Rodney Green on drums, preceded by Lambert Hendricks and Ross from their Everybody's Boppin' release, the song Come On Home, a Horace Silver tune with lyrics by John Hendricks. And we began that set with Freddie Hubbard from the artistry of Freddie Hubbard, the trumpeter's first as a leader on the Impulse label, the tune Caravan with Curtis Fuller on trombone. John Gilmore was the saxophonist, pianist Tommy Flanagan, bassist Art Davis, and drummer Lewis Hayes. I'm John Hill. Thanks for joining me for another hour of jazz. See you later. Duke Ellington's Orchestra with Flirty Bird.

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Music from a band led by Lebanese bassist Makram Abul Hossein, Someday My Prince Will Come, the album titled Transmigration, and it opens this hour of jazz for us. I'm your host, John Hill.

vocalist Giacomo Gates with All Blues from an album titled Miles Tones, music by Miles Davis, with Lonnie Plaxico on bass, guitarist Dave Stryker, John DiMartino was the pianist, and the drummer was Vincent Ector, preceded by organist Caesar Frazier with Lyle Link on saxophone. Jacques Lejeur was the guitarist, and Leon Joyce Jr., the drummer, the tune Jive Samba from the Caesar Frazier album Closer to the Truth. And we began the set with saxophonist David Sills. Natural Lines is the name of his album. David Sills' double guitar quintet features guitarists Mike Scott and Larry Coons, along with Blake White on bass and drummer Tim Pleasant. David Sills from Natural Lines with the Larry Coons composition called Sink or Swim. That's S-Y-N-C, Sink or Swim. We're listening to jazz. I'm John Hill. Nat King Cole at the piano with Ellington's In a Mellow Tone.

Conguero and band leader Pancho Sanchez from his album Train's Delight. That was Blue Train with Francisco Torres on trombone, Ron Blake was the trumpet player, Robert Hart on alto saxophone, Andy Langham at the piano, Rene Camacho on bass, Joey De Leon and Giancarlo Anderson on percussion, Ross Shodick was the bassist, Pancho Sanchez from Train's Delight. Organist Dr. Lonnie Smith began the set. Breathe is the name of the album, and the tune was Pilgrimage, featuring Alicia Olatuja vocally. Dr. Lonnie Smith on organ, guitarist Jonathan Kreisberg, drummer Jonathan Blake, John Ellis on tenor sax, Sean Jones on trumpet, the baritone saxophonist was Jason Marshall, and on trombone, Robin Eubanks. Music from Dr. Lonnie Smith opening the set. We're listening to jazz

Saxophonist Tom Scott and his L.A. Express from the album Smokin' Section. That was a short visit with Buzzy Faiton on guitar. Alan Pasqua was the pianist, bassist Andre Berry, Luis Conte and Alex Acuna on percussion, and drummer Harvey Mason. And we began the set with the music of Ray Charles as performed by guitarist John Schofield from the album That's What I Say. What Did I Say? With Dr. John, John Mayer, Aaron Neville, Mavis Staples, and a cameo from Isaac Hayes to start the set. I'm John Hill. Thanks for joining me. I'll see you later. Here are Cleo Lane and Mel Torme with Bird Song.

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3: How mitakuyapi, hiahani laji, and kualito nali. Grand Rising to all our relatives in the Mile High City to the Four Directions. I'm your host, Tlawipochli Tlapalewayani, and you are tuned in to All Nations Rise. And for the next hour, we'll be showcasing a whole new generation of Indigenous and Native artists from all over the world that are sure to put an extra beat in your step today. And we're going to get your morning moving with Lumiere by Avlo.

0: Kwali Tonali. You have been listening to All Nations Rise, and that was Ritmo Chicana by Quetzalcoatl Band. Also, Tonantzin Nuestra Señora de Guadalupe by John Romero y Amanecer and Freddy Rodriguez Jr. Before that, Queen of the Sea by Zoe Klan and Max Ribner. You also heard La Hidu by Fata Mata Dihawara. Also, Honor Way by Starling Arrow, Elia Nerio, and Rising Apalacia. And we started off the morning with Lumiere by Avlo. And we'll have more music after this short break.
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0: I'm your host, Tlawi Pochili, the Palewayani, and I'm excited to announce that today, August 9th, at the Denver Levitt Pavilion, they're hosting the 4th annual All My Relations Celebration, headlined by the Snotty Nose Rez Kids with Sierra Spirit, Kerry Morin, and Ghost Dog. 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
0: Welcome back. This is All Nations Rise, and I'm your host, Tlawi Pochili, the Palewayani. And to start our second set is Para Live by Midras Queen and Santiago Gardiazabal Pinto.

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0: This is All Nation Rise, and what you just heard, Catch Up All Nuestras Voces by Chumica. You also heard Memoria by Ichel Tempest. Also, Mujer Lunar by Rebecca Lane. And we started off the set with Para by Midras Queen and Santiago Gardezabal Pinto. And we'll be right back with more music after these short announcements.
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0: I'm your host, Tlawi Pochli, the Palewayani, and I'm proud to announce and say that on Friday, August 7th, Metzli and I and the members of Kapuli Yawalia Hekat were invited by the Sacred Return Organization to the Genesis Gallery to do the opening ceremony for the Lewis Talbull Art Exhibition. And it was such an honor for us to do that for them. Lewis Talbull is a Cheyenne Arapaho artist whose art reflects his deep connection to culture, community, and identity. Today, his work focuses on powerful portraiture that blends Native American cultural elements with contemporary styles, merging ancestral stories with the modern Native experience. Lewis Talbull's artwork will be on display from August 7th through August 18th at the Genesis Gallery, located at 1390 Brentwood Street, Lakewood, Colorado. 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His artwork will be on display until August 18th. Come and check it out.
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0: Welcome back. I'm your host, Tlawi Pochli, the Palewayani, and you have been tuned in to All Nations Rise, and we have reached the end of our set list. And to end our set, Grateful Within Our Hearts by Saki and Wakan Wachi Blind Man and Robbie 333. After that, Bamboo Spirit by Clarity. And to end the set, The Middle Path by Audio Pharmacy, Desiree Harp, and Greg G. And remember to keep your stations tuned to KUVO Jazz for all the great music they play all day, every day, for the last 40 years. Playing music you probably didn't know you wanted to hear. Latsukamati, Ma Shipatanime. Be well, relatives. Until next time, have a great week.

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4: 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That's for a moment of inspiration. Well, we have a great show planned for you today, and we do, I want to let you know, we had a great time yesterday with Dawn Woods and her successful event that she had over at the Bruce Randolph Middle School. That's just for the kids. So as school is beginning, let us keep our kids in prayer, you know, cover them with the blood of Jesus. You know, let's just really, really continue to inspire them and give them everything that we need, that they need to be successful in everything that they do. Well, here's none other than Fred Hammond. I have Hezekiah Walker, a Dr. Al Walker, and James Fortune. They're going to get our train rolling down the track. We are coming to you. I'm Deborah Walker, bringing you the gospel train.
5: Hallelujah. Hallelujah. Let's just take it back a little bit. One, two, three, say.

0: Oh, God promises that He'll never leave you or forsake you. As a brand new release from James Fortune talking about Never Forsake Me. That's his live. I do want to remind you that the Colorado African Innovation and Cultural Center is hosting a career and networking expo for job seekers, recruiters, HR professionals, vendors, and business exhibitors. So this event is Friday, August 21st at the Community College of Aurora. And for more details, you can go to their website at caccenter.org. Keep it locked right here on the Gospel Train. We are rolling down the track, coming to you with more great gospel music right after this.
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0: Well, here's a little shout out to one of my listeners, Miles. I'm going to take you back a little bit. Here's a little Al Green and, of course, James Cleveland.

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0: You're riding on the gospel train with some of the old classics. Nothing other than Brother James, Reverend James Cleveland, and little Al Green, just for your flavor. I do want to remind you that if you need any incontinence supplies or medical supplies or equipment, you can call Denise at 303-257-1938. They will deliver and fulfill whatever your needs are. So check it out, y'all. That's Denise at 303-257-1938. Also, the Summer Jam is going on at the Chocolate City right there in Montbello at 4611 Peoria Street. Coming up on the 14th is Sia and Friends. She is such a great, great performer. You definitely don't want to miss that. That's the end of the Summer Jam concert series that they're having. Also, I do want to remind you that art and wellness, helping others to help others. That's Gladys. Her event is September 19th at 1 o'clock at the Cross Purpose. That's 3050 Richard Allen Court, right here in Denver. So God bless all of these different events. Things are coming to an end because summer is ending and fall is coming. God bless each and every one of you. Stay with us. The gospel train is rolling. We're coming down to you, into your home, and around the world with more great gospel music.
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3: I've been saying it for over 30 years, and my testimony has not changed. 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Hallelujah. Come on, children, sing it.

0: Yeah, see, we'll return very, very soon. That was none other than the Winans. And that one I sent out for my listener, Miles. 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Well, we're kind of winding down and we're getting back to the last of what we do. Remember that Live at the Vineyard's coming up. That's next weekend. We're celebrating food, drinks, and jazz. It's going to be really a wonderful, wonderful thing. 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

0: A little praise and worship from all of my friends over in Kenya. God bless you. That's Mary Kaleli bringing you the best of great gospel music. 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
0: Yes, this is KUVO Jazz, and the gospel train is riding. We got to get back to the station. God bless each and every one of you. I truly, truly hope that you have enjoyed riding on the gospel train. You have to remember, people, get ready all the time, because the gospel train is always coming to you. You can always go online to the gospel train with DeborahWalker.com if you need some inspiration during the week. And just check us out. We got a lot of things going on. God bless each and every one of you. Remember to go with God in all of your ways. Share that love with each and every person that you meet. I'm talking about those that are abroad, those that are here, no matter where they are from the UK. We love you, and we can spread love to each and every person. God bless you. God willing, I'll see you next week. Here's none other than Curtis Mayfield. He's going to take us home.

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here for the classics. And you're listening to Canción Mexicana, the very best 4 hours of music from Mexico, Texas, New Mexico, Colorado, and beyond. As I said, I'm Deborah, and every Sunday you've got great music coming from Larry, Jesse, Yolanda, Mona Lisa. And then I sit in whenever they need me. I sure do enjoy being here, and I'll be here for an hour. Those last four songs were part of the classic Mexican, where the rancheras kind of came from. La Tequila, that was Juan Charasquiado by Jorge Negrete. Before that, La Tequilera by Lucha Reyes. Morir para Vivir by Ana Gabriel. And we started Son La Negra. Before that, by Mariachi Vargas de Tecalitlan. And we started out with Canción Mexicana, Cielito Lindo, Adelita Medley by Lola Beltran and José Alfredo Jiménez. That set was kind of gives you an understanding of how rancheras and Mexican, the great Mexican music of the cinema started. I did a little reading, and it said much of it was based on music that was coming out after the revolution. So we've got a few more coming up, and I think that you'll enjoy it. Larry Lobato will be in at 10 o'clock, and he'll be playing all kinds of great music, and it's a pleasure to be here. So up next, let's see, it is 9:15, and up next is Camino de Guanajuato by Pedro Infante and a few other songs that I think you're going to enjoy. Only on Canción Mexicana, KUVO, your oasis in the city.

It's our tradition. It's our roots. La Época Dorada, the golden age of Mexican music, gives us classic songs that shape the music you love on Canción Mexicana.

0: Jalisco. Man, that got me working up a storm in here in the studio by Lola Beltran, along with Jose Alfredo Jimenez doing something in the background. I'm not sure. That's from a CD called Vintage Music Number 139. Before that, you heard Chavela Vargas with Corrido de Cananea. And we started out with we played Lola Beltran and Jose Alfredo Jimenez again with El Caballo Vayo. And we started out with Camino de Guanajuato by Pedro Infante. I put those together because they were all buddies playing music at the same time in Mexico City and around Mexico and even in the Southwest. So hope that you enjoyed that. I'm Deborah, and I'm sitting in here for the Época Dorada, and where we play all the great music from the past. And then Larry will be here at 10 o'clock. Looks like he's got a good show lined up for you. I've got a couple of messages, and then I'll be right back.
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0: Now some news about our community, especially from Canción Mexicana. On August 22 and 23, the Museo de las Americas marks 35 years as the premier Latin American art museum in the Rocky Mountain region, with a multi-generational celebration showcasing Colorado-based artists making national and international impact. 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Also, the church bazaars are going on this summer, and this Sunday, today, Holy Trinity is holding theirs, and next weekend it'll be St. Rocco over in the north side, and Holy Rosary later in August 23rd, and St. Joseph's Parish in Globeville, August 29th and 30th. All right, well, I'm Deborah, and I'm sitting in for La Época Dorada. Larry will be here in a little bit, and I think if you want to send us a text, you're welcome to 303-291-0666 or send an email to kuvostudio@kuvo.org. All right. This next set is a group of classics coming out of Texas. There was at that same time music being generated here in Texas, and Beto Villa and his orchestra were some of the folks that started that, then followed by Isidro López, they called him El Indio, and then Tony de la Rosa with Conjunto. So I think you'll like this next set. It's coming to you especially from Canción Mexicana and KUVO, your oasis in the city.

Mexico's golden age of music, La Época Dorada, is traditional and timeless. Thank you for joining us on this special hour of Canción Mexicana.

0: That was Cleophas Ortiz with Paloma Blanca. Before that, Cipriano Vigil with La Julia. And we, there was Roberto Mondragon with Mi Carrito Paseado. And that little bit was, that little set was part of New Mexico Classics. Before that, you heard Cuatro y Cinco Farolazos by Tony de la Rosa. A Ver Si Me Olvidas by Isidro El Indio Lopez. And we started out with Maria Elena by Beto Villa. All right, so my time is almost done, but we have a few messages, and then I have a real exciting congratulations I want to send out.
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0: So now some news about our community, especially from Canción Mexicana. I wanted to send a great big congratulations out to the two folks, two women, who will be honored by the Colorado Women's Hall of Fame. They announced their class of 2027, and it includes two outstanding women and members of the Rocky Mountain PBS Board of Directors, Flo Hernandez-Ramos and Lucille Echohawk. They, along with 12 other amazing women, will be inducted on March 26, 2027. Flo helped found KUVO, as you all may know, and she served 23 years as its president and CEO. She created and hosted Canción Mexicana, and that's why we are here today playing this great music. The second woman that is on our board is Lucille Echohawk, and she's a citizen of the Pawnee Nation of Oklahoma and lives in Arvada. She's worked in the Indian child welfare and nonprofit field for over 30 years. She continues to be active in community safe and state and national endeavors. I'm Deborah, and I've enjoyed being here today. As I said, the first part of Epoca, I played great classics from Mexico. Then we went into Texas and did some music from their orquestas, and we ended up with some beautiful classics out of New Mexico. These last two songs are by Freddie Brown and Lon Piñon, Corrido de San Marcial, and the New Mexico Polka. So stick around, because Canción Mexicana continues with great music being led and curated by Larry Lobato Jr. He's excited to be here, and we're sending him all the love we can, because he's got a lot of stuff on his plate right now, but he's still here for you, for me, and for Canción Mexicana. Thank you for checking in, and stay tuned to KUVO 89.3 FM or KUVO.org.

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1: 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Thanks for tuning in, ladies and gentlemen. If you just tuned in, you just heard none other than our good friend, Mr. Rudy Bustos, Fallaste el Corazón. That was recorded back in the old studio. You can hear all the live audience in there. I believe it was during one of the pledge drives. Glad to have that here in the studio, in the library. Before that, Tierra Tejana, El Hijo de Su, a good cumbia to get you moving on this beautiful Sunday morning. And at the top of the 10 o'clock hour, none other than the Godfather himself, a little Quiero Que Sepas. All right, do me a big favor, ladies and gentlemen. Tell a friend to tell a friend. It's time to tune in to Canción Mexicana. Hey, a big shout out and a big thank you to Deborah Gallegos for covering La Época Dorada this morning. She did a wonderful job. She covered for me. I had a very busy night, so it's nice to have someone to cover. So thank you so much for covering, Deborah. I appreciate you so much. You did a wonderful job. I loved all the tunes I was listening this morning as I was getting ready. And, you know, everything kind of sunk in listening to those standards. And it reminded me how that was kind of the basic format of all this music, as later everybody kind of did their own take and their own renditions on the classics from back in the day. All right. So I'd like to send a big shout out to some good friends from Carmel City. They were recently inducted into the Colorado Chicano Music Hall of Fame from Su Teatro, class of 2026. Congratulations to Next in Line, Toby Barros, Robert Lucero, Philip Castillo, and Daniel Solano, and all the past members that they had. Well-deserved guys. I had the pleasure, a couple of them, Robert and Toby, showed up last night to one of my shows, and they got to sit in with me and my band. So it was an honor and a pleasure to share the stage with them, talented gentlemen, and congratulations once again, well-deserved on the Next in Line Colorado induction. All right, speaking of Next in Line, we're going to play an original song that they wrote, a little thing entitled Reina Mexicana, and then we got some Adam David out of Pueblo, Colorado, and some Los Palominos coming your way. Let's get back to the music right now on Canción Mexicana.

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1: All right, welcome back on this beautiful Sunday morning. You just heard Los Palominos, Ven y Baila. Before that, looks like we had some Adam David, Puro Mas Tu Orgullo. Adam David, he is out of Pueblo, Colorado. And if you notice that wonderful horn section, that was the La 45 from San Antonio, Texas, that backed him up on that original song that they put together. So they did a wonderful job. Those guys, they're knocking out of the park over there in San Antonio. In my humble opinion, they are one of the best and upcoming Chicano bands right now. Just a wonderful horn section and powerhouse. So kudos to good friend Adam David out of Pueblo, Colorado on that wonderful song. Before that, Reina Mexicana to Next in Line, this year's 2026 Colorado Music Hall of Fame, Chicano Music Hall of Fame inductees, Next in Line. All right. Hey, how about we get back to some music right now? We got some Emilio Guerrero and the Charo Band. We got some Tobias Rene. And then it looks like we got some Sonny Osuna.

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6: Welcome back, ladies and gentlemen, to the 10 o'clock hour of Canción Mexicana. All right, hey, El Chupa Chavas by the Latin Ears, a local band here from Denver, Colorado, along with the lead vocalist from Culturas from back in the day, and also a former host of Canción Mexicana, Dee Burleson, a wonderful song. Those horns are killer, man. I enjoyed that totally. Before that, Tobias Rene, Ganta Ganta, what a wonderful song there. And then Mujer Ingrata, Emilio Guerrero, and the Chato Band. I hope you guys are enjoying that wonderful music we put together for you this morning. Hey, every Sunday, faithfully right here, Yolanda Ortega, Jesse Estrada Segura, Mona Lisa, and our substitute, Deborah Gallegos, former host, but she's been doing a wonderful job of subbing for us and covering for us whenever needed. So thank you so much for that. And myself, Larry Lovato Jr. It's an honor and a pleasure to be here in the studio. I missed you guys. I hope you missed me as much as I miss you. We're going to get back to some music. It looks like we got some Sunny and the Sunliners. We got some Little Joy La Familia. And then we got the De Leon Brothers Band coming up. Quick shout out to our good friends out there who are checking in this morning. Charlotte Martinez checking in. Mr. Phil Pena and Alberto Perez checked in. Thank you guys. And our good friend from Next Line, Toby Barros. Thank you guys so much for checking in. Anyway, in the meantime, in between time, let's get back to the music right now. Cariño Nuevo, Sunny and the Sunliners. Taking you back in the day.

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6: All right, welcome back, ladies and gentlemen. You just heard none other than the De Leon Brothers Band right from here in Denver, Colorado. Wonderful band, C.S. Miguero. They did a wonderful arrangement, and what a wonderful recording, by the way. Some top-notch musicians there. Thought I'd show them some love, Denver's own. All right, before that, Chaparrita de Oro, Little Joey La Familia. And then before that, Cariño Nuevo with Sonny and the Sunliners, an oldie buddy goodie. All right, we got time for a couple more songs in this 10 o'clock hour. We got some Severo Martinez, Cumbia con la Luna, and then we got some Jay Perez coming your way. All right, thanks for tuning in to Canción Mexicana.

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All right, none other than Jerry Dean, Bola Negra. Before that, Dime, Mr. Gil Cordova out of Westminster, Colorado. A wonderful recording there. Fibre Loca, Lo Siento Por Ella. And then in our last hour, closing out the 10 o'clock hour, Lil J Perez, Dame Tu Corazon. Thank you guys so much for checking in and listening to Canción Mexicana this morning. I appreciate you guys. A lot of guys checking in. Annabelle, she listens every Sunday and says this is her favorite station. So thank you so much to Annabelle. Also to my Margarita out there. Hello, happy Sunday. Happy Sunday out there to Danny and Joanne Garcia también for checking into Canción Mexicana. We appreciate you guys so much for listening every Sunday right here from 9 until 1 o'clock with Canción Mexicana. Kicking off the top of the hour, 9 o'clock hour with La Época Dorada. Then the very best in Tejano, New Mexico, Colorado, and much, much more from 10 until 1. All right. Hey, just real quick, ladies and gentlemen, I'd like to send out a special congratulations. The Colorado Women's Hall of Fame announced their class of 2027 and the inductees, two outstanding women and members of the Rocky Mountain PBS Board of Directors, Flo Hernandez Ramos and Lucille Echohawk. She, along with 12 other amazing women, they're going to be inducted on March 26th, 2027. As you guys know, La Reina, I deemed her La Reina, the KUVO and Canción Mexicana, Flo Hernandez Ramos. She helped found KUVO here for and served for 23 years as president and CEO. She created and hosted Canción Mexicana, and that's why we are here today playing this great music because of Flo. So thank you so much. If it wasn't for you, I wouldn't be here on this radio station today, and you helped pave the way for so many other wonderful hosts. So thank you, and it's wonderful to be a part of your team and your path. And I know I'm speaking on behalf of everybody here at Canción Mexicana and KUVO. All right, also to Lucille. She's a citizen of the Pawnee North, Oklahoma, and lives in Arvada. She has worked in the Indian welfare nonprofit field for more than 30 years. She continues to be active in the community, state and national endeavor. So if you guys get a chance, guys, go down there and support these wonderful ladies. It's going to be a great and well-deserved induction. So let's get back to the music. It looks like Patty checked in. She wanted to hear some Vicente Fernandez, Volver. I kind of already had Black Pearl queued up by out of New Mexico, a little thing entitled Volver. And then we got some Colorado All-Stars, El Polquita de Tigre, and then the Liberty Band with La Mucura. 89.3 FM and Canción Mexicana. Let's get back to the music right now.

All right, welcome back, ladies and gentlemen. KVO 89.3 FM, En Canción Mexicana. None other than Ruben Ramos and the Mexican Revolution, A Medias de la Noche. La Mucura, classic favorite right there. Cumbia, always guaranteed to get you on the dance floor. Liberty Band, Polquita de Tigre, Colorado All-Stars featuring MJ Martinez. And as I said earlier, Volver, Volver, that was for Patty by special request by the Black Pearl Band. So big shout out to Richard and Karen Baca. They always listen every Sunday faithfully, and her wonderful members, they said they just came down from New Mexico and they picked up some chili. So it is about that time for green chili. Ya mero. We're getting excited. All right. Hey, ladies and gentlemen, I'd like to send out this very special song to my daughter, Raquelita. Tomorrow, she's going to be welcoming our new grandson into this world. She said he's going to be evicted early in the morning from her pancita, and we're super excited about that. Can't wait to meet this man. My little guy, AJ Absalon Jr., he's going to be just a precious joy. We're super excited and blessed to welcome him and meet him tomorrow. So I'm going to dedicate this to my daughter, a song I wrote along with my dad and my uncles. We recorded this on the Latin Touch CD back in the day, and it's an original song. I had the honor and pleasure to record with my dad's band, the Latin Touch Band. Que Bonita Raquelita, in honor of my daughter for tomorrow. And then we got some Al Hurricane, Tepito Señoral, get you moving on this cumbia. And then we got some Richard Castellón y La Diferencia. Right now on 89.3 FM, Que Bonita Raquelita, from my baby girl. Me.

Welcome back, ladies and gentlemen, to 89.3 FM and Canción Mexicana. Mañana, the Liberty Band. I can't wait for tomorrow. We get to meet our number 9 grandchild, so we're super excited about that mañana. Ricardo Castellón y La Diferencia Preciosa. What a beautiful song. And Al Hurricane Sr., and you can hear Junior in the background singing with his pop. So I hope they're up there in heaven or wherever they may be, you know, singing along and just jamming with all the superstars and the big dance floor in the sky. Tepito Señoral. And then before that, Que Bonita Raquelita by the Latin Touch Band. Okay, guys, I appreciate you so much for checking in and saying hello, all your wonderful comments and requests. I'm doing my very best to get them in there. So please be patient. We got a request for some Maxine and Company. We also got some requests for some Rick Garcia Band. So we're going to move forward on the music here on Canción Mexicana and play those special dedications and requests for you guys. All right, let's get back to the music right now. None other than Maxine and Company, the KUVO Cumbia, obviously written for KUVO, our radio station here, and what a wonderful song. All right, let's get back to the musica right now on 89.3 FM and Canción Mexicana.

0: This is ATN Charles. I'll be live at the Vineyards on Saturday, August 15th with my Creole Orchestra. 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
2: All right, Rumbo Azur. Rick Garcia Band right there. I remember seeing those guys down at Rick's Bar back in the day, and the wonderful joy vocals and the wonderful harmonies there on that wonderful recording. All right, looks like we had KVO Cumbia before that, and then Mañana with the Liberty Band, guys. Thank you so much for checking in. We had a couple people ask for a few songs, and somebody was asking for some Texas Tornadoes, and it appears that another friend of ours was requesting. John and Lisa checked in from Carmel City. I know they love this song by the Texas Tornadoes, and we're going to play this other one for Mark. He requested the Texas Tornadoes, so I'm able to kill two birds with one stone for one song. So we're going to get back to the music. Also, a quick shout out, ladies and gentlemen, to Luisa G. Los Laureles coming up for y'all here. She was here down in Carmel City last night at the American Legion, and a wonderful performance. This lady is doing some great things throughout the New Mexico area, wonderful recordings, and glad to have her here in Denver, Colorado, down in Carmel City last night, I should say, with her wonderful performance. So safe travels returning back to New Mexico. Let's get some Luisa G going your way, some Flaco Jimenez in our last few minutes in this hour.

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0: like the sound of an electric piano in the hands of a jazz master? How about a jazz-adjacent surprise from the past? This is Andy O. I like to keep it moving, keep it grooving, keep it bumping, keep it jumping. It's the beat, the night beat. Thursday nights from 8 to 10 on Kubo Jazz.
1: That's right. Don't forget to check out my man, Mr. Andy O, on the night side. Very talented host here on KUVO. All right, guys, check it out. So we just heard none other than Joe Bravo, Es Amor, Es Pasión, Es Locura. And then before that, Calle del Rumba, Robbie Jude. And then we started off the 12 o'clock hour, none other than the one and only from San Antonio, Texas, the Latin breed, Que Chulos Ojos. And then we had, before that, Flaco Jimenez, a double dose request from two different people. So I was able to kill two birds with one stone on that. Super excited about that. Also, we played some Rick Garcia. Hey, if you guys get a chance, next Sunday, August 16th, the Ultra Lounge West, 8971 Yates Street in Westminster. Go on down, check him out. Rick Garcia is going to be down there from doors open at 1. The dance starts from 2 until 6. So if you get a chance, give him a call at 720-762-5196. Find out more details. Go support live music and venues that support live music, guys. Thank you so much. Hey, guys, you might have seen on my post on Facebook, we were going to have a very special guest in the studio today. And as fate would have it, you know, unfortunately, we're not able to have Mr. Tomas Cordova in the studio today. I hate to mention this, but, you know, he is in the hospital. I spoke with him. He's doing good. He's in a lot of pain. I won't get into a lot of the details, but he's looking up. Things are turning for the positive. So we're glad for that. We'll keep him in prayers and positive vibes, whatever you got, send him his way for him and his lovely wife, Camille, that hopefully we can get him in the studio next time I'm on, or one of the other hosts. We talked about it. Really glad we're going to still play some of his music. I'm going to give you a little tidbits about his new song. It's a brand new song, Tomas Cordova. If you're not familiar with him, he's from the Denver's North Side. He's been here, a big staple in Denver, Colorado for many, many years. Performing, you name it, he's played with the band, man. Remedy, Tejano Style. Man, the list just goes on and on and on. And, you know, he's currently playing with Los Traviesos band. By far one of the best Tejano bands here in the state of Colorado. Right up there. Top-notch musicians. Wonderful musicians and vocalists. So, proud. If you don't know this guy, go check him out. Listen to his music. But he's doing a lot of great things. I talked to his wife, and they sent me a little bit of tidbit on his music. And what they told me, they said, Tomas wrote and created this rough arrangement of this song. He got together with new producer, Mr. Junior J.R. Salgado from Salgado Music Publishing. He made the song. They together got together and they made this song come alive. His version, his arrangement in their collaboration. It really challenged each other to come up with this progressive Tejano production. Junior was also a guest vocalist on this song, and Tomas would like to thank him and humbly ask that you request and add this to the song list. So we're definitely going to play that. We're going to play some Junior Salgado later on, about 12:30 or so, his wonderful song. So Tomas says he's sorry he couldn't make it to the interview. He loves everybody here at KUVO, and we love you back. I'm glad you guys are making a positive turning around and doing better, guys. Sorry. Just a tidbit about the song. The song is about meeting his wife at a nightclub and wanting to get to know her and dance all hours of the night and of the morning, and timely leading to their lifetime love affair. Camille, that is his wife, I believe her folks owned a nightclub back in the day down in Greeley, and that's where Tomas and Camille met. And as time went on, they've been together a really long time. Tomas has been recording and producing and doing some wonderful stuff with folks out of Texas, and he came up with this original song. We're super excited to debut it right here on KUVO 89.3 FM in Canción Mexicana. Quiero bailar contigo, Tomas Cordova, featuring J.R. Salgado. Let's get to the music and check it out right now. You heard it first on KUVO right here, Canción Mexicana.

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3: 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Me opongo right there, Tomás Córdoba and Just Friends. 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Salgado. And what a wonderful song. Check him out on all digital platforms if you get a chance, guys. And tune in here, especially on KUV on Canción Mexicana. We're going to get those songs in regular rotation. Wonderful job. Congratulations, guys. Hope you get well soon, and maybe we'll get you in the studio here next go round. Okay, guys? Thank you so much for that wonderful music. All right, we got time for like one more song, and then we're going to be doing the birthdays and the happy heavenly birthdays. We're going to do that as well. So here's a little Darren Cordova for you all by special request. Ya me voy para siempre.

All right, a wonderful rendition of a classic tune, Ya Me Voy Para Siempre, Darren Cordova y Grupo Calor. All right, guys, well, it's close enough to the 12:30 hour when we do our birthdays, and we're going to add in the happy heavenly birthdays as well, ladies and gentlemen. Thank you so much for tuning in today on Canción Mexicana. As before, you know, we used to go through and we used to name everybody, but the list got rather huge and it was unattainable. So we are still keeping our tradition alive. We are still sending out Las Mañanitas like we do every Sunday at 12:30. And I've decided today I'm going to add in the Feliz Cumpleaños Hasta el Cielo by J.R. Salgado as well. All right, so a happy birthday on behalf of everybody here at KUVO 89.3 FM and Canción Mexicana. We're going to dedicate these very happy birthday and happy heavenly birthday to everybody out there celebrating. So happy, happy birthday and happy heavenly birthday on behalf of Canción Mexicana.

All right, you just heard none other than the Mood Express, Mi Cumbia Caliente, an original song there. Before that, J.R. Salgado, Feliz Cumpleaños Hasta el Cielo, and then Alejandro Fernandez with Las Mañanitas for everybody celebrating their birthdays and their happy heavenly birthdays out there. All right, it looks like Annabelle, she requested Entre Copa y Copa. She said it was her grandmother's favorite song, her grandmother, Ruperta. So we're going to dedicate that to her. And then we got some Chris Arellano, ladies and gentlemen. This gentleman was inducted into the Chicano Music Hall of Fame just a couple weeks ago down at Su Teatro. Chris Arellano and his brother. So we're going to play that song. And then we got some Alex Garcia by special request.

All right, and there you have it, ladies and gentlemen. Cuentas que te vas. So a little tidbit on these folks. Chris and Rodney Arellano, the Arellano brothers, they just got recently inducted into the Chicano Music Hall of Fame here down at Su Teatro, but their Southern Colorado, Northern New Mexico mainstay blend of border music, country blues, and bilingual storytelling into their own Nuevo Americana sound. The brothers, Chris and his brother Rodney Arellano, the Arellano brothers. Congratulations to them. I kind of pick up a little bit of the Maverick vibes on those guys. They do a wonderful job. They're very smooth. So congratulations. All right. I think that's about it for me, guys. We have Pocho Joe coming up at 1 o'clock. So don't you go nowhere. We're going to close out the show. We got some Rhythm Divine, some Bobby Pulido, and some Bandolero to close it out. But don't you touch that dial. My man Pocho Joe is in the house. Don't forget every Sunday right here on Canción Mexicana from 9 until 1. That's it for me. Have a wonderful Sunday.

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It's a beautiful Sunday afternoon here in Denver, Colorado. I'd like to welcome you to the latest edition of La Raza Rocks, right here in KUVO Jazz, KUVO Jazz, the oasis in the city. They still call me Pocho Joe. My pleasure every Sunday from 1 to 2 to bring you some really good Chicano and Latino rock-based music. Today is no exception. By far, it's no exception. I'm going to start the show out with the B-Side Players. They do a really nice song called Concrete Jungle. Of course, we're going to hear from Santana, Trini Lopez, Tierra, and quite a few others. It's little surprises here and there, but I hope you all enjoy the show. Let's check this out. This is the B-Side Players. They had an album called La Vida es la Muerte. This song is Concrete Jungle, right here on La Raza Rocks.

good for the soul. That's the voice, pardon me, that's the voice of Carlos Baez. He goes by the name of Soul Rack. That's Carlos spelled backwards. Concrete Jungle's the name of the song, the name of the band, B-side players, like the B-side of a record. And I got it from their CD titled La Vida es la Muerte. San Diego's B-side players are a group of really outstanding musicians and just plain good people. Carlos Paez has assembled a band that is just, my humble opinion, excellent, excellent, excellent. Now, Concrete Jungle, the song we heard, features the guest artist, LaTanya Lockett. Well, before we go on with the music, I want to give a birthday shout out. At the end of the week is Larry Lovato Jr.'s birthday. Happy birthday, Larry. We just heard him on the radio. He was the host today for Canción Mexicana. But also, it's my grandson, Chris. Chris, happy birthday at the end of the week. Hope you have a wonderful, wonderful birthday. I think you will. And I'm going to play a song that you and your sister danced with me when you were toddlers. Hope you enjoy it. Happy birthday.

0: Give Me Love from the Santana Band. You know, years and years ago, I had a conversation with a listener. A listener told me, well, Santana, all of their music sounds the same. Give Me Love is an example of why they don't all sound the same. That song was originally on their 1977 album titled Festival. This album was made during a period when Carlos was going through a musical and spiritual transformation. He changed his name to Devadip, the only musician in the group from the original 1969 Santana band is Chapito Arreaz. Leon Pateo gives us the beautiful vocals on that song, Give Me Love. And before that, Hey Baby, Que Paso from the Texas Tornadoes. I sent that out to my grandson for his birthday coming up at the end of this week. And as I said earlier, my grandson and my granddaughter Liliana, Chris and Liliana, and I used to dance to that song when they were little, tiny toddlers. Now, I got that song from a 1990 self-titled CD, The Texas Tornadoes, were a supergroup made up of Freddie Fender, I should say the late, great Freddie Fender, the late, great Flaco Jimenez, along with Augie Myers, and Doug Sam.
1: One stage. 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
5: 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Information is through Cheryl Lucero at 720-299-5268. We're going to jump back into the music. We're going to hear something from Rosie and the Originals. I think we all remember Angel Baby from Rosie and the Originals. Well, they did quite a few other songs, but they treat Rosie and the Originals as if they're a one-hit wonder. They did a song that actually perked up people's ears. Similarly to Angel Baby, the song is called Lonely Blue Nights. So let's check this song out.

I want to thank you for listening to La Raza Rocks right here on KUVO Jazz. KUVO Jazz, the oasis in the city. They call me Pocho Joe. This, too, is La Raza Rocks.

0: Tonight is as dark as a cherry, so put on your dancing shoes. Lyrics to the song Sour Grapes. That's The Iguanas. I got it from their 2008 CD, If You Should Ever Fall on Hard Times. Joe Cabral is a multi-instrumentalist. Now check this out. He plays the bass, the vibraphone, the xylophone, the organ, the piano, tenor, and baritone saxophones. Now the song we just heard, Sour Grapes, he plays the electric bajo quinto. Eric Lucero supplied that really, really nice trumpet work. Now the Iguanas are based in New Orleans, and If You Should Ever Fall on Hard Times was put out right after Hurricane Katrina. So they were helping out with the raising money for musicians in New Orleans who lost just about everything. Now, before that song, we listened to the Miriam Makeba classic, Pata Pata. That was performed by Los Rockin' Devils. It's from a 2000 retrospective collection of their music titled Diablo con Vestido Azul y La Plaga. Los Rockin' Devils were a 1960s rock and roll band based in Tijuana, Mexico. They were a part of the rock and roll movement in Mexico during the 1960s, which coincided with the Mexican student movement in 1968. And we also heard Realidad o Sueño, Reality or a Dream. That was from Jarabe de Palo, from his 1998 CD, Depende. Pau Donés is Jarabe de Palo. Jarabe de Palo is his stage name. He's a Spanish composer, vocalist, and guitarist. He has a degree in economics, and he worked as a bellboy, waiter, and concert promoter before recording his first CD at age 30 in 1997. And I kicked off that four-song set with Lonely Blue Nights from Rosie and the Originals, from a 1999 compilation of their songs, aptly titled Best of Rosie and the Originals. Rosalie Hamlin, her Mexicana mother, purchased an upright piano for her from a Segunda in 1958 when Rosie was 14 years old. Now, a band named the Originals invited Rosie to sing lead vocals for them. They recorded the song Angel Baby in 1960, and a year later, they recorded the song we heard, Lonely Blue Nights, when Rosie was only 17 years old. In 2018, a group from Southern California called the Lakesiders did their rendition of Lonely Blue Nights, and the Lakesiders are part of the Chicano. It's actually a new wave of Chicano music called Chicano Soul.
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0: Well, up next, we're going to hear Trini Lopez, his rendition of Cuando Caliente el Sol. I'm going to play this because we're really in quite a bit of a heat wave here. Don't you wish we could go to the beach and just hang out experience a cool breeze? Well, let's listen to music instead. Grab something cool, grab some shade, and check this out.
7: Amor, estoy solo aquí en la playa.

Oh, that's the title track of sorts, Tierra Ya Llegó, from the band Tierra, from their 2017 CD titled Ya Llegó. The late great brothers Rudy and Steve Salas founded Tierra in 1970. Their first gig was at Cal State LA for the September 16th Mexican Independence Day celebration. Now Rudy Salas's son Dave Salas is fronting the band now called the Tierra Legacy Band. Before that, we heard a rendition of All Change My Style performed by Los Lobos's David Hidalgo and Canned Heat's veteran Mike Elby from their 1999 CD titled Hound Dog. They composed 8 of the 9 tracks for this outing. All Change My Style is the only cover song. Now that was originally recorded in 1962 by Jimmy Reed. It was written by David Porter and Manuel Villa. Unfortunately, I can't find any information about this gentleman by the name of Manuel Villa, who co-composed that song. And we heard Trini Lopez, his rendition of Cuando Caliente el Sol, from a 2003 CD titled Trini Lopez, Latin Legend. It's on the KTEL record label. Now, does anybody remember KTEL? Trini recorded many classic Mexicano and Chicano songs. KTEL put them together on this 10-track compilation. Keep it locked right where you have it. Salsa con Jazz coming up exactly at 2 o'clock. Always. Steven always gives us a wonderful, wonderful show. Well, I have one song left. We're going to hear Sueño Mama from a gentleman by the name of Roberto Poveda. And it's on the wonderful, wonderful Putumayo record label. Anything, in my humble opinion, anything on the Putumayo record label is just wonderful. I want to thank you for listening. In the meantime, whatever you do the rest of the day or the rest of the week, like my mother always told me, please, please, con cuidado.

acabó. Sí, sí, sí. Feliz domingo, familia. Happy Sunday, fam. How we feeling out there? You are tuned in to Salsa con Jazz. My name is Steven Smith Contreras, also known as DJ Yuka Soul, here in the mix. Hope you're having a beautiful Sunday. It's hot out there again, but, you know, full blast, summer mode. And, yeah, appreciate you tuning in. Have a great set, better said, have a great show planned out for today. That was La Máxima 79, Escucha Este Son Montuno, La Máxima 79 out of Milan, Italy. Big, big sound there. Last week I had a listener ping me and they wanted a little bit of Poncho Sanchez in the mix. Poncho Sanchez representing Southeast Los Angeles. I think he's actually from Whittier, one of the great percussionists of our time. This one is Liberia. Let me know where you're tuned in from. 303-291-0666. You can go ahead and text and I will shout out whatever town, city, state you might be in. Once again, appreciate you tuning in and pues, yeah, have a fun show today. So, seguimos. Poncho Sanchez, Liberia.

Si, that's a beautiful one. Liberia by Poncho Sanchez. And actually, correcting myself, Poncho Sanchez is actually born in Laredo, Texas, but I believe he resides in Los Angeles and has been out there for quite some time. Well, it is a warm one out there again, 97 degrees right now on 21st and Arapaho here in downtown Denver. Hope y'all are staying cool out there. And I actually had a interesting, fun convo with Pocho Joe just a moment ago. And shout out to Pocho Joe. Beautiful show as always. He mentioned that he was tuned in a week or so ago, and I was saying, you know, turn on the sprinkler, stay cool out there. Please be, with all the water restrictions, be smart with the water, though, of course. Appreciate you bringing that up, Pocho Joe. Apologies. But yeah, definitely be smart with that water. I was actually just in the mountains over the past couple of days, and our lakes and reservoirs and rivers are all super low. So, el agua es vida. Bueno, seguimos. We're going to listen to Tromboranga out of Barcelona. This one is Pachanguera. And Tromboranga is led by timbalero percussionist Joaquin Arteaga out of Venezuela. This one is Tromboranga. Once again, let me know where you're tuned in from. 303-291-0666. If you're here in Denver, in the state of Colorado, we had Familia tuned in from Pueblo last week, as well as out on the East Coast in New York. And I actually had someone tuned in from New Zealand as well. So would love to hear where you're tuned in from. And once again, appreciate y'all. Here we go. Tromboranga.

So, Pachanguera by Tromboranga. Well, that one got my feet moving. I hope it got you moving. And vamos pues, we're going to head down to La Habana, Cuba. La Novela by Maraca, led by Orlando Valle on the flute. Seguimos pa'lante acá en salsa con jazz con La Novela Maraca. Vamos.

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6: CCC, Salsa con Jazz. This is Steven Smith Contreras. Yes, Live at the Vineyards is next Saturday with Etienne Charles. That's a great event. Went last year, had a lot of fun, and hope to see y'all there. It's going to be a good one. Well, we just listened to Maraca, La Novela from Havana, Cuba, and had some familia chat in, mentioning that they're tuned in from Park Hill, Denver, staying cool in their basement. And to tell Bocho Joe not to worry, a lot of these grass, their lawns are nice and brown out there. Absolutely hard to keep these lawns green with this heat and the water restrictions. But yeah, hope y'all are staying cool out there. Whatever it takes. But please, be smart with the water. Bueno, seguimos. I'm going to stay in Cuba for a moment. We're going to go on to the folkloric side of things. We're going to listen to one of the big, great rumba bands out of La Habana, Yoruba Andao. This track is La Gozadera here on Salsa con Jazz.

0: Uyuyuy, Yoruba Andao out of Havana, Cuba, La Gozadera, and that is La Gozadera. Big percussion, big breaks. That is the root of salsa, or one of the many roots, la rumba afro-cubana. Shout out to a couple folks texting in, Kevin with Denver FC Barcelona. They've got a kind of group here in Denver that supports all the Barcelona games, and I've got a son at the house who loves Barca, big Lamine Yamal fans at the house, so we got a lot of good soccer in, football in this summer, and ready to continue back at it soon enough with club and all the things. Pero bueno, seguimos, we're gonna go to Puerto Rico. Tune into Cachete Maldonado, one of the great percussionists from Santurce. This is Wiro y Pandereta. This is a plena from Puerto Rico, Otra Raíz de la Salsa, here on Salsa con Jazz.
1: Oui.

Eso, eso, eso, Cachete Maldonado y Los Majaderos. That track is Güiro y Pandereta, a plena from Puerto Rico, and Cachete Maldonado, one of the great percussionists out of Puerto Rico. Appreciate y'all tuning in. Text me, let me know where you're tuned in from, 303-291-0666. Would love to shout out wherever you're tuned in from, and as always, appreciate y'all tuning in, and hope you're staying cool out there. My name is Steven Smith Contreras, having fun here on a beautiful Sunday in Denver, Colorado, and bueno, vamos a ir a Cali, Colombia. We're going to head down to Cali, Colombia. Orquesta Calibre. This one is Charrupi. This is actually a remix of Charrupi. Calibre, Cali, Colombia.

0: Tiro lentamente.
1: Sí, sí, sí. Charrupi, Orquesta Calibre, representing Cali, Colombia, one of the big salsa cities on the planet. Cali, Colombia is definitely on my bucket list to get to sooner than later. Have not made it there yet, but yeah, huge salsa scene there. And actually, it's a bridge with the folkloric music from the Pacifico and then the salsa scene there. Bueno, vamos a seguir, familia. Thank you all for tuning in today on this beautiful Sunday. I'm here every Sunday from 2 to 4 p.m. Salsa con jazz. Vamos con Planté Bandera. We'll go to the classic by Tommy Olivencia and Chamaco Ramirez here on Salsa con Jazz.

0: Sometimes the student musicians you hear on Kuvo's high school and collegiate performance series sound like professionals. 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
5: Salsa con Jazz, Steven Smith Contreras here on a beautiful Sunday in Denver, Colorado. A warm one. Hope y'all are well. Appreciate y'all tuning in. Been having fun spinning some records here this afternoon. I've kind of been a little bit all over the map and switch gears a little bit here. We're going to tune into Adrian Quesada and Ile. Adrian Quesada out of Austin, Texas. Tremendous guitar player, producer, half of the Black Pumas. He put out a couple records that are reimagined boleros. This one with Ile, singer-songwriter from Puerto Rico. She's done a lot of work with Calle 13. This track is Bravo. And actually, Adrian Quesada, I believe, is playing the Telluride Jazz Fest today. I wanted to get out there, but had some other things on the calendar, couldn't make it this year, but what a lineup. It looks like a fantastic lineup yesterday and today out in Telluride. So here we go. Adrian Quesada Nile, Bravo.

That is Bravo. Adrián Quesada and Ile. The sound on that one just transports me to another place. It's a big sound, beautiful, kind of classic vintage sound. Boleros psicodélicos. I also, we'll go out on this hour with a little Rey Barreto. Picked up this record years ago. The first track on it is The Other Road, and it's got that kind of Latin soul, Latin jazz vibe to it, and it's a great one. So check this one out, The Other Road by Rey Barreto.

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3: Si, Feliz Domingo, Happy Sunday, familia. You are tuned in to Salsa con Jazz. My name is Steven Smith Contreras here on another beautiful Sunday, having a lot of fun here, kind of mixing up the vibes a little bit. Went from some kind of traditional Latin jazz to a little timba to some salsa dura, salsa clásica. Played a little rumba from Havana, jumped to Puerto Rico with some plena, little Colombia, Cali action. And just went out with that Rey Barreto, The Other Road. That's a great track. And big sound. The brass solos and the flute solo on that one get me. And the electric piano. All of it. The classic Rey Barreto. I've got another great hour of music. We're going to go back to Puerto Rico. We're going to listen to Los Realengos Salseros. This track is called Ella Dice. I really like this one too. It's got a little bit of that timba sound coming out of PR. And let me know what you're feeling and where you're tuned in from. Had some familia tuned in from Park Hill, Denver. And 303-291-0666 on a hot Sunday here in Denver. Vamos con Ella Dice.

Sí, los realengos salseros out of Puerto Rico, that track. Ella dice here on Salsa con Jazz, we're going to keep it in this vibe and we're going to tune into Alain Perez, his track Bingo. Alain Perez, a bassist and also vocalist from Cuba, making waves globally. And it looks like he'll be back in the U.S. Performing down in Miami and in Monterrey, California. Doesn't look like Denver, but yeah, if you can catch him, he is one of the hot acts right now out of Cuba. This track, once again, Bingo on Salsa con Jazz.

0: This is ATN Charles. I'll be live at the Vineyards on Saturday, August 15th with my Creole Orchestra. So get ready to dance. 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
6: CCC, happy Sunday, familia. You are tuned in to Salsa con Jazz. My name is Steven Smith Contreras. We listened to Bingo by Alain Perez, and that one featuring Isaac Delgado, one of the great vocalists out of Havana, Cuba. And then we heard the classic Marieta, this one by Sierra Maestra, a traditional son Montuno. Wendell, we're going to keep it moving here. Actually, first off, shout out to Juanito Chavarria here in Denver, Colorado, in Sun Valley. Appreciate you tuned in and appreciate you tuning in and supporting. And yeah, where y'all tuned in from? 303-291-0666. Hope you're having a beautiful Sunday. Like always, appreciate you listening to Salsa con Jazz. And I hope you're staying cool out there. We're going to shift gears. Listen to one of my favorite Cuban pianists right now, Roberto Fonseca, the track Cubano Chant. Vamos.

CC, Roberto Fonseca, Cubano Chant. Ooh, that one is, that's a great one. Hot, big sound. Shout out to James for tuning in from South Denver. Appreciate you tuning in. Appreciate it. Ah, well, where are we at with today's set? All right, we're going to go to a little Orquesta Acocan. They've got a new record that they just released. It's called America. This one is No Me Voy featuring Carolina Oliveros. I'm a big fan of Acocan. I like what they're doing, and hope to catch them soon. It looks like they may be hitting the road again soon, and would love to see them here in Denver. So, yeah, well, vamos, Orquesta Acocan.

Oof, Luis Damon, Arrepentido, here on Salsa con Jazz. Love that track. I love all the different transitions, and for sure the coro on that one is big, is fire. I love it. We're going to tune into a little Frankie Ruiz, Me Acostumbré, Frankie Ruiz, rest in peace, one of the great soneros out of Puerto Rico. And then we'll see which direction we're going to go as we kind of wrap up today's show. Appreciate y'all for tuning in. It's a beautiful Sunday here in Denver and been having a lot of fun this afternoon just spinning records. After this, I am heading to the Syncopate Festival over here at Matchbox on 27th and Larimer and getting down with my Grupo Siembra. We got a little set at 6:30, so busy Sunday like always. Lots of music, lots of fun, and Frankie Ruiz, Me Acostumbré.

Sí, sí, sí. El sonero Frankie Ruiz de Puerto Rico, the track Me Acostumbré. Feliz Domingo, familia. My name is Steven Smith Contreras. Having fun here on another beautiful Sunday with Salsa con Jazz. We will keep it moving here. Let's go into a little Afro 23 and Los Bamban. This track is Te Gusta. Afro 23 is based in Miami, from Cuba originally, and is, making some waves down there in South Florida, and would love to see him here in Denver at some point. This track is Te Gusta.

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6: CC, thank you for tuning in. You're tuned into Salsa con Jazz. My name is Steven Smith Contreras here on another beautiful Sunday in Denver. We just listened to Yasser Ramos y El Tumbao Mayombe, that one, Grande desde Chiquitico. And yeah, the tumbao on that one, the piano, oof, I love those, inversions, right? That's just, I've been studying piano for maybe 8-9 years now, and that's definitely what got me into it, was this Afro-Cuban piano and the different like inversions that they're playing with the tumbao. But yeah, that's a beautiful one. Well, my time is just about up. Definitely appreciate you for tuning in, and I hope you're having a beautiful Sunday and that you have a beautiful rest of your Sunday. I know City Park Jazz is happening tonight, and Jakarta is playing, and it's the last show of the summer. How can it be? Where did the summer go? Crazy. School starting up very, very soon. And actually, my son is starting ninth grade academy tomorrow. So here we go, back at it. But yeah, so as mentioned, appreciate you tuning in. Hope you stay tapped in. We have Super Sonido with La Molly up next. But a couple more before we go out. We're going to go to back to Cuba. This one is De Donde Vengo. And the singer is Hyla. I've actually had the opportunity to see Hyla perform a couple times. I saw her in Havana this past February. I was down there for the Jazz Plaza festival and actually performed and saw her and her band. And they are legit. So this one, De Donde Vengo, Hyla.

Eso, eso, eso, de donde vengo, Jaila, here on Salsa con Jazz. Well, my time is just about up. We are going to go out with one of my anthems this summer. This one, Andy Caicedo, desde Colombia, Amor Real. And I will be back next Sunday, 2 to 4, here on Salsa con Jazz. Have a great rest of your weekend. Hablamos pronto. Nos vemos pronto. Chao, chao.

Welcome back to Sunday, your favorite day because it's Super Sonido Day. You're listening to KUVO. I'm your host, La Molly, and this is Super Sonido. So happy to be back here with you. I've got a ton of new music. I'm very excited. Lots of incredible stuff has come out, more than I could even really give you in 2 hours. So we're going to do our best, though. Yeah, it's good. I'm excited. I'm so happy to be back here with you. That first song that you heard is the latest from Girl Otra. Again, she's got an album coming out very soon called Romeo with 3 R's. And it is, it's just, she's so good. She's really reinventing Mexican R&B. And this song is called Mentiras, Mentiras. It is about sort of like living in a lie and knowing it's a lie, right? But not really wanting to, maybe for a second, you like peek under that cover and then it's like, nope, never mind. I want to go back. I want to go back to the sweet comfort of that lie. So it's kind of sad in a way, because it's like the lies you're being told, but also the lies you're telling yourself. She is working with Raquel Berrios from Busca Bulla for that song. And what's really cool about this song and the entire album, she, Girl Otra, is releasing visuals for each album, right? Music videos. And she's directing them herself because she says that, like, as she's coming up with her songs, she is, like, creating this sort of, like, visual world in her head, not even meaning to. It's just, like, painting pictures as she's writing songs and putting everything together. So really, who better than to, like, bring us into her world than herself, right? So she's directing and creating all the visuals for the album because she wants to take you into her world. And I just think that's so cool. Ugh, I love it. Okay, we're moving on to Taishi, who's a Canadian-Colombian and just like so cool. Like, her music is just so cool. This song, which is called Montón, is off her album Make Believe, I Make Believe, which came out last year. And Montón is like kind of giving into the sweetness of like really falling for someone, un montón. But hopefully that montón is not also made out of mentiras, mentiras. Ah, okay, here's Taishi, Montón on KUVO.

That was Nido Pimienta here on Super Sonido with her song Talento. Talento is about, you know, some people, they have a lot of talents, like, you know, some people are so good at drawing. Other people are really great storytellers. Some people have a talent for cooking. And she has a talent for falling for your boo stuff, you know? But that's what that song is about, is like, you know, man, I am just so good at believing your lies time and time again. And I know that a lot of us have been there. So, you know, hey, everybody has to have some sort of talent. But that song is off her album Caribeña, which came out a week or two ago, maybe. It's spectacular. I mean, to be expected, right? But I just love the way she's constantly pushing not only her creative boundaries, but like of music, of the quote-unquote genre, right? I mean, more and more as we get into like this world in the future, like genre has sort of become a bit meaningless, right? I look at like my iTunes from years ago and songs like Julieta Venegas is in a genre of reggae on my iTunes. It's just always blown my mind. Like, nobody knows what to do with a lot of this music, which is kind of liberating because we don't need genres. And I don't know how I got onto that. But anyways, here we are. This next song is by Luis El Ser, who's out of San Francisco. And the song is called Amorillo, like love, like yellow love. Amor and amarillo. And it's sort of like an ode, I guess, of love in all its textures and forms and colors. And the way that...

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6: 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Lo que quiero. 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
7: 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Lo que quiero. 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

You're listening to Super Sonido here on KUVO. I'm your host, Lamali, bringing you the very best in Latin alternative. And that's one of them. That is Humano, who's actually out of Lyon, France, but is really just, you know, boundaryless. He's universal. He's a DJ, performer, producer, and has been doing that since he was literally 12 years old. Started out as a percussionist and a drummer, and then has been a producer and DJ across the Americas and Europe, and is just really trying to, like, well, bring joy to the dance floor, but, like, expand what is our idea of, like, Latin music, Latin rhythms. So that song, Lo Que Quiero, is actually a remix off of a remix EP called Lo Que Quiero. So he had four of his friends take, like, their own sort of global bass ideas, visions to this particular song. One of them is Tribilin Sound. To me, it sounds like what the Meridian Brothers would have done with this song. That song, the one that you heard, the one I played, is by Don Koff, who's also from France. So, you know, they're buddies. He's got a DJ from Taipei, B-E-N-N, Ben, and then Ankle Motion, who's another longtime collaborative of his that has, like, this electro rock sound to it. So he's, I think it's so cool, like, this is my song, this is my vision, but, like, I wonder what you think of it. And then handing your work over to a friend that you enjoy their work and seeing how they re-envision your vision. I don't know. I just think it's really cool. And that song just, it just makes me happy. It makes me excited about music, even though it's a little bit lower tempo. I don't know. It just gets me excited. Another song that gets me excited and is also quite down-tempo is this next one. It's by Loma Suyo, who I just, like, found on accident completely. The song is called Colibri, which is hummingbird. So it is about hummingbirds, ultimately, who are, like, so, quote-unquote, fragile, delicate maybe, but actually, like, so incredibly resilient and tough. I didn't even know this, but ruby-throated hummingbirds make a 1,000-plus mile journey from Mexico and Central America to North America every year. And they continue to find their way back to those same gardens, our same feeder. Shout out to my auntie in Pueblo with her hummingbird feeder, my mom, you know, and a lot of people have them, right? They come back year after year after taking this journey. And so the song is about this, like, fearlessness that is required to keep returning, right? Tracing this, like, force of small things traveling far to find their home. I think it's quite beautiful, and the song is just, it's gonna stop you dead in your tracks. Here's Colibri, Loma Suyo on KUVO.

That was the latest from Rizzo Magic. It's called Las Esferas, the bubbles, basically. So this is off their album that came out, I almost said last month, in June. It's called Cumbión Planetario because it's un cumbión, but it's like interstellar, intergalactic, kind of. They are taking their cues from the frequencies of the planets, which is like so interesting to think of. This album was developed during a 3-month residency in Switzerland in 2024. You know that they are from, where are they from? I feel like Germany, or they live in Germany, but they're Colombian. And so they've got this like really interesting kind of, you know, point of view, right? And then they're doing this Swiss artist residency, and they're surrounded by like this really inspirational natural landscape. They took field recordings of bird song and just like what the outside sounds like. Combine that with sonidero, like cumbia rebajada, and then these digital instruments, and just created this like immersive, like tropical futurism album that takes you to outer space, but also like deep inside of your own body. And it's just, it's magical. I really do think magic belongs in their name. It's there for a reason. Everything I hear from them is just, it just feels like magic. So there you go, Cumbión Planetario. That song was Las Esferas. Okay, this next song, we're going to have a little bit of fun. This brought me so much joy when I found it, Alfonsina Las Ponchas. They're from Mexico, and I don't know that they have like a whole lot of original music, because everything I've seen is covers, but it's so good. They did a cover of the Rocky song. What's it called? Gonna Fly Now. It's amazing. But this song that I chose is a cover of the song called Los Luchadores. It is from like the 80s. Conjunto Africa made it really popular. And it's an homage to Lucha Libre, right? But in their style. And this is from sort of a live recording they did at a place called La Terca, which is like an artist's hub, I guess. It's a not a commune, but a communal space for artists. And they just did these live sessions, and it's so good. So this is Alfonsina Las Ponchas, Los Luchadores, here on KUVL.

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That was El Pony Express here on Super Sonido. The song is called Bonnie Clyde. Okay, so they're from Sonora, Mexico, and they clearly have like a very Western bend to them. The album that this song comes off of is called Amor y Otras Drogas, Volume 1. So, you know, Love and Other Drugs. Isn't that a Gabriel Garcia Marquez book? I feel like it is. It should be. But yeah, so they're obviously giving you this image of like Bonnie and Clyde, but it makes you want to dance and like it does kind of feel good even though they were doomed, right? And the real star of the show is the vocals. Her name is Paula de Jesus Manriquez Leva, and she just has this like gorgeous voice. She can give you like a real twang, and like there's that alternative feel too, but then it's also like very gorgeous and floaty and spectacular. So yeah, El Pony Express, lots more to come from them. I just know it and I can't wait. It's so good. And we're gonna end with a little bit more dancing, a little Charlie Chimi, who I love so much. This song is called Cachu, and I will see you on the other side of 5 o'clock here on KUVM.

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You're listening to Super Sonido here on KUVO. I'm your host, Amali, bringing you the very best in Latin alternative, and that song is one of them. That is the latest from Joaquin and the Glowliners. They're out of Texas, I believe, Austin. But they have, like, clearly you can hear this, like, very brown-eyed soul, right? Latin soul kind of flavor to them. I think Joaquin's voice is, like, made for that. It's so good. So he sent me this song, La Gran Gente del Sol, because it has a very specific Denver tie-in. In fact, it's about a Denver resident, Armando Carnal, a.k.a. Jaime González. He actually wrote the song, La Gran Gente del Sol, Gente Valiente, and did a lot of work with Chicano Theater here in Denver, and sort of is the grandfather of the Vato Loco archetype in Chicano plays, Chicano Theater, and it's sort of bringing that to, like, well, I can't say the big screen, but the big stage. So the song is to celebrate our communities through a message of resilience, unity, and social justice. And then, of course, they're drawing from that rich tradition of Chicano soul that the Glowliners are so good at. So shout out to Joaquin and the Glowliners. That's a beautiful song and really, really cool tie-in. In fact, Joaquin has been here a lot. Another band he's in, their lead singer has a lot of ties to Denver, too. So very cool. Amazing. I told him, come to Denver. We'd love to have you do something with us. So, yeah, shout out to Texas. Okay. And, you know, to me, that song and Joaquin's voice in general sounds a lot like what we're missing now that Chicano Batman is gone. So I'm not going to play for you Chicano Batman, but I'm going to play for you some Bardo, who was one of the singers in Chicano Batman. And this is his song, Amame, here on KUVO.

was Kombucha Invita here on Super Sonido. Their song Margarita. It's not their latest, but it's one of the most latest. They've just been releasing a bunch of singles for the last couple of years, so we are patiently waiting on the album. Thank you very much. Not to rush you, but I'm just saying it would be nice. Okay. This next song is by Mariachi El Bronx. The song is called Forgive or Forget. It is one of their latest singles because they do have a new album coming out, which is so exciting. And not only that, they're going to be in Denver October 18th, which is a Sunday, at the Gothic. Oh my gosh. Okay. No, this is like a dream concert. So Mariachi El Bronx has been around for a minute, but actually they are a mariachi offshoot of a punk band called the Bronx, right? So they're Mariachi El Bronx. And the lead singer, like, it wasn't a joke. I don't want to call it a joke, but it was just kind of like experimenting and like to play around, created Mariachi El Bronx. And it really took off because I don't know that, I don't want to say, because I'm not in the punk world, so I don't want to say that it's like better or bigger than the Bronx, but also like, I mean, I don't want to say it, so I'm not going to say it, but I'm kind of saying it. At least in my world, they're so good. And they just do the genre so much justice. And they treat it with such respect and love and admiration. And it's really, really cool. And their music I don't think they do very much in Spanish. They may have some here or there, but it's like, I think all the themes of what an El Bronx, the Bronx song would be, but Mariachi fight. And it's so cool. It's very, very cool how they bring the worlds together. So, yeah, check them out. If you have time, Gothic on October 18th, they'll be here in Denver. Mariachi El Bronx, here's Forgive

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0: 20 musicians. 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

You're listening to Super Sonido here in KUVO. I'm your host, Molly, with the very best in Latin alternative. Okay, so that is by Gero Kumbe. It's called DQYV. I don't know what it stands for. I haven't been able to figure it out yet, but maybe somebody out there knows and can tell me. I'm thinking, like, de que yo voy. But I don't know where we're going. Anyways, that song is off their album, Cardones, which is just so good. Everything they do is so good. And they're really pushing, like, Colombian music, Latin music forward, and it's just a joy to see. Another group that's doing that, but for Ecuador, is Cruz Loma. I talk about them all the time because I love them, and one of them lives here in Denver. It's very cool. The other one is still in Ecuador, but is here literally right now today, probably unless he's on a flight back home. I don't know his life. But what I do know is that they were at Syncopate Fest last night. It was at the Matchbox. I don't know exactly who put this festival on, but it's still going on today. It might be over by now, but probably not. Hopefully not. But anyways, two-day festival at the Matchbox of, like, all people of color. They had Damn Funk there. Oh, my God. They had LG, who's Grant C. Dole, who's actually the founder of CCK Records. We play so many CCK artists on this show, and Cruz Loma is one of them. And then who else did they have? Okan. They had Okan there. Kid Astronaut. It was also a bunch of local artists, which is so cool. So whoever put this together, like, props to you. Y'all did an incredible job. I didn't even go, but I could just tell by the lineup it was amazing. So looking forward to next year already. Anyways, because I couldn't be there, and maybe you also weren't there, I'm going to play a little Cruz Loma for you with their song Purísima Candelaria here in KUVO.

That was Bausa out of Cuba with their song Monte. Oh my gosh. That song to me just like really feels like ritual, like prayer a little bit. It's just so beautiful. All of the music they make is so good. It is sort of like the world just kind of stands still. And we're here in the jungle or like, I don't know, some sort of forest, rainforest, mountain forest, any kind of forest, just like taking it all in. And it's a good reminder to do that, even though it is a song that makes you also want to dance and like, I don't know. Anyways, okay. So, yes, Bausa, so good. Ugh, I love it. Okay. I'm not leaving yet, but before I go, I must remember to remind you that this coming Saturday, less than a week away, is Live at the Vineyards. I'm so excited for this. I told Steve and Abby, we interviewed them on The Drop. So it hasn't played yet, but it will. But we did the interview, so I'm like in my head in the future, but in the past. Anyways, we're going to be talking to them on The Drop about Live at the Vineyards this week. But I told Steve, I was like, oh yeah, I already got my dress. I'm so excited. So I can't wait to wear this dress. I haven't ever worn it before. And it's a good excuse to bust out those clothes that you're like, you buy them and you're like, I don't know where I'm going to wear this, but I'm going to buy it. Wear it to Live at the Vineyards. There are still tickets available on KUVO.org. It's really exciting because, you know, besides the Fountain of Sangria and the incredible, delicious food and the auction and the dancing at the end, Charles is going to it's going to be so fun. But this is also a good chance to celebrate KUVO's birthday. Did you know that? We're turning 41 very, very soon. And actually, what's so cool is that it's also the day after my birthday, which is on Friday. And Super Sonido's birthday is on the 18th. So what is that? Tuesday, I think. So many birthdays to celebrate all at once. So come to LATV Live at the Vineyards on Saturday and let's just like celebrate a ton together. I can't wait. Okay. Okay. I think, like I said, Super Sonido's birthday is coming up 8 years. Can you believe that? I'm not entirely sure what I'm going to do to honor that next week. I was thinking like just playing songs from 2018, which is the year we started on KUVO. I'd been doing it already a couple years in, just in my room. But so I'm not entirely sure. But what I do know is that it's going to be a fun time. Maybe a little charanga. So let's have a charanga right now. This is Polo and Pan, La Charanga, en KUVO.

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You're listening to Super Sonido. That was Burraca Som Sistema. And the song's called Kalemba Wege Wege. Life hack, if you're a runner or you're like, I want to get into running, but I don't know what to listen to, them. Always. I am not a runner anymore, but I was once. And that is all I would listen to was Burraca Som Sistema. Because the music is just like, oh my God, I just want to keep going. I can't stop. I can't stop. I can't stop. And that's how you got to be if you're trying to be a runner. I don't know why you would do that, but if you did want to, there you go. Okay. And I just wanted to like end today with some songs that bring me a lot of joy. So hopefully you as well. And the last song I'm going to play for you today is Cain Culto Chismosa with Yarina de Marco. This song just makes me happy. It's only, the only problem is it's like very, very short. So it's not enough happiness. So just, you know, play it over and over again. But you know, it's great, even though this show is ending and the song will end quickly. Sunir's up next with Brazilian Fantasy. And that, what does that bring but joy? I can't even imagine. So thank you for hanging out with me. Cain Culto is actually going to be here September 28th at Lost Lake. It's sold out, unfortunately. So hopefully you already got your tickets. But if you did, I'll see you there. I can't wait. Okay, here's Chismosa, Cain Culto. This has been Super Sonido. I'm your host, Amali. I'll see you next time. Peace.

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0: A proud part of Rocky Mountain Public Media.
4: Olha que coisa mais linda, mais